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1: Have 85 of them. One to go. Yeah, they're getting yard jobs all together to come rescue everybody, I guess. They just loaded one on that 491. Appreciate the heads up.

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3: Tower.
4: Eita.
3: You want me to help on the south side?
4: 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Mom, pick up B212 at the service. Then I'll run mom back over here to H19. 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
3: All right.

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1: M45201, he's at 781. No defects. Got a limited approach, limited. Astoria, single main track 1, north out.
2: They know y'all out there.
3: Alright, understand. We're sitting tight.
2: Thanks, sir. I know they got a dog catcher, a yard job or something loaded up on that one ahead of you, so maybe they'll get them rolling eventually.
3: Alright, understand.
2: Dispatch out.
4: Yes, sir. Alright. Stay far.
5: Good evening, how y'all doing?
4: Y'all gonna make it?
5: This is Caldwell.
4: Oh, man. All day long.
5: Oh, gee.

0: this thing of money down there. There's a B train that had to cut the power off and go to the shop down there at Rice Junction on number 2 track.
1: Still over there, 280.
0: That's right.
1: Time for that power.
0: Oh, yeah.

0: Jay, Special Chance, over.
1: 749201, over.
0: 49201, over.
1: Yes, sir. We've got a dispatcher bulletin number 15194. That's 15194. Robinson and Rogers on duty 1645 with 86 messages. We got a hold of 11,311 feet, 16,189 tons, 107 loads, 72 empties, 179 total cars. We are a DP train today, also hazardous key material. And we've got a car in our consist that restricts our speed to 45. That's 4 or 5 miles per hour. But we are ready to start headed towards that Savannah.
0: Over. I hear you say you had plenty of power and plenty of fuel. You're ready to go, over?
1: That's right. Fuel's all topped off in all three units. Got 4,700 on the leader, 46 in the trailing, 4,200 in the DP.
0: See no indication, guys. Be safe.
1: I see no indication. Thank you, sir. 492 out.
2: Alright,
3: y'all
2: got one waiting back
3: here.
2: Y'all go.
3: So, we'll see you tomorrow.
2: That's right. That's gonna be it for y'all.
3: Next year. 10-5-15-30, limited clear, men shoot south out. Who's your marker, my home?
2: Alright, appreciate it now, y'all. Let's go.
3: Alright, Glenn, we're gonna make a run for it.

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1: Stopping at Haywood, number 1 track, north 3214. Thought you'd retired, Lee.
2: Oh, the tape man, the tape back man got me from retiring.
1: I hear you, I hear you.
2: You been hired, man.
1: Trying to stay out by here if I can. But I was on vacation for a little while in the summertime. I've been back out here. I went to Chattanooga for a little while, but I've been on this Waycross pool back and forth.
2: I got you. You got your wife on them big deals tied out behind the house?
1: Oh, yeah. Got a few up by there. She ready.
2: I hear you. Well, y'all have a good look.
1: You too, brother.

0: 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Got a approach Southway Cross, number one track, 781 northbound.
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2: 452.
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0: C212. 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Hey, it's not
1: I ain't built no
0: C212. Well, I figured you'd like.
1: I'll get a hold of it if you need it.
0: You're
1: thirsty.
0: Well, I got plenty of water. I just need
1: five. Me and you, I will. Somebody else, I'm totally wrong.
0: I'm talking about it, for sure.
1: Stay on the way with it. What y'all need?
0: Yeah, I think we get another net. That's all we need.
1: They'll have the buggy. Both of them too big to run.
2: Doubling to F-13. Permission to start the double.
3: Permission.
1: We go.

0: out there. See if this thing says anything about you. I ordered it for 7 o'clock. They're supposed to be there. They were supposed to have been there 30 minutes ago.
1: They ain't here, boss.
0: I'll see if I can't, I'll email, I don't know who to email. We'll figure out who to email. I'll send them a message, see if they can tell us where they stand.
1: All right, thank you, Steve. We'll be back on 32.

0: clear. 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
1: Dispatcher, over.
2: Yes, sir. The long forgotten 602, over.
1: Forgotten.
2: Yes, sir. TA, we don't have a bus. Been on the law an hour. Can the chief do anything?
1: I can't believe

0: CFX detector, milepost.
1: Start the fuel. Let me know before you come in for Louisville. I got some people working out front. Yeah, it shouldn't take them very long to finish up here out front. You good with that, or you need to come up here first? All right.
2: Wow, there's
3: going. Oh, all right. Come beat the tunnel up. Paul, send me the east end of T10 and see what I can do.
2: Any more, 842.
0: All right, 20 of them.
2: Circuit. A little more, 842.
0: About a dozen of them.
2: More, 842.
0: 8 of them.
2: More,
0: 842.
2: 5. I would have dropped my turn and let you have it.
0: I'm glad you did.
2: That ought to be good by the time you stop, 842.
0: Ease them on down. Good boy dropped his turn so I could get this one. Oh.

0: at 60630, limited approach. Hey, Ward. Number one to that, number two for us. Go.
1: SX detector, milepost 591.5. No defects. Repeat, no defects. Total axles 476. Detector out.
2: T-Bays on the 550.

0: 515, start it to the Bradshaw Hotel.
1: 515, come up to the Nichols there. We're going to swap out there.
0: Can you send them around here to Carswell?
1: Carswell.
0: I appreciate it.
2: Hey, two us up, 842.
3: Eight of them, eight.
4: I'm
5: going to
4: take
5: you a
4: ride.
5: I don't know. I called Steve a while ago. I said, we've been on the law hour. I predicted this 4.5 hours ago that this is what was going to happen. We're still sitting here waiting on a ride. Yeah, man.
1: B212.
6: Oh, yeah, number one.
1: Go ahead and holler that JE. Let's get him to go ahead and swing you uptown before he sends that train in. We'll swing you up and go ahead and back down on your side. Go ahead and talk that JE. Follow this train all the way up.
2: 542.
0: All right, we'll pop him.
2: 5 of them, 842.
3: I'm easing them on down. We are under 4.
2: 5-4.

0: dispatcher.
1: P220 of JE, we're coming back out of the yard with some engines. Like to swing up towards Savannah and then back the old 97 route to Carswell to get on our train.
0: Yeah, kind of crowded there right now, but give me a few minutes, we'll try to make it happen.
1: All right.
0: I think it's swinging and shoving back to the train.
1: That's right.
0: Thanks, sir. Special.
2: Car inspector to that 492, over.
3: Yeah, that might should be getting kind of close to you.
2: I'm going to get about 10 cars to a stop, 492, 10 cars to a stop.
3: Right then.
4: No, we're on this 605 going north right here in Haywood. Once this train clears, we're going north. I was just saying, get y'all a flip trip and hop aboard. We'll take you back to Manchester.
2: Well, you know what? If I had some food, I'd do it.
5: I-15 there, Atoll.
6: Atoll.
5: Sir, I told you wrong. We stopped here at Albany Avenue, not Carswell.
2: Down north stop.
3: I stop it on the 492.
2: Bus, y'all have a good one.
3: Hang on, all right, man. Y'all be careful.
2: Buddy, see ya.

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1: 54214.
0: Take copy.
2: Roger, Dodger.
3: All right, car inspector, calling the 492, over.
4: Hey, for that 492, over.
3: I got a 04991 on that light.
4: That's right, that's good. Just dial that, over.
3: All right, I'm in your light.
0: 842 on the corner of the ground, out of the couple, come on back, 8 to the couple. The gate checks in the clear.
5: Ground clear, Jason clear, 8-2-way, got it dialed in.
4: Car spreader got communication on, but they just showing 90 on the head, over.
3: Got 90 on the head, send me some brakes.
4: All right, coming to you.

0: Mexico 5, clear. Haywood, one track out. I see. Yes, sir. What's going on, G-Money?
1: Man, I can't tell you, done all right.
0: Man, we trying, man. What about yourself?
1: Man, you know, that's hanging, man.
0: That right, that right. We got the parking lot look good, but I got to say, I got to get mine washed up.
1: Hey, I see you, man.
0: Yeah.

0: Going down the road next weekend.
1: Yeah, yeah, I gotta make an appearance.
0: I'll holler at you out of the way.
1: Already.
2: Here's the couple, 842.
3: Not gonna check it, 781.
0: Okay, 492, brakes knocked off. I'm in a place of safety. That's a good class 3 and a roll by at 2040. Car inspector's in the clear. You guys have a safe trip.
4: That's a good class 3 and a roll by at 2040. Car inspector's clear. Appreciate your help, okay?
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2: Five, and good. Clear stretch, 842.
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2: Fitzgerald, 42, 3-7.
0: They settled down and you got 3-7. 3-5, 7-8-1.

0: chase back to BT 1228 over. Chase back to BT 1228 over.
1: B212,
0: y'all up there at the light, over.
1: I'm right here looking at the bottom of 492 if he ever clears.
0: Alright, I'm gonna stack y'all out and back.
1: Appreciate it, sir.
0: Thank you, Special.
2: Better pull in the middle of that car and wait on that floor off that DP.
1: Gotcha, bud. Yeah, force you back over there?
2: Yeah, I'm back in Waycross next week, though.
3: 606, 30.

0: 42, drop my three, swing on it when you can. I think we're going to need 40 cars.
1: Drop three clear, just waiting on a little bit of air. We'll swing on 40 cars.
2: Channel 1.

0: police, sir. And we were waiting. Y'all get out of the way. All right, we appreciate it. M452, service center open.
1: Go ahead.
0: Got one engine right here on the west end.
1: 73 track with it. 73.
0: All right, 73, here we go.
1: 295 letting in.
2: All right, you can come on up here whenever you want to, 295.
1: Ah, damn.

0: slow, looking 842.
1: This guy running, so we swinging on him, swinging.
0: Copy that.
2: Wonderful.
0: Good course.

0: Yes, the rear headlight on back there.
1: This should be, I might have forgotten to do that select the switch on that other end. Alright.
0: No, sir. Harry, sick, and sick mode, you gotta start back,
1: here we go.
0: On the car.
1: Restricted mode, backing up. 20, 22 seconds.

0: 15, 15.
1: Yeah, we on the other side. Who's on that track too, right?
0: Yeah, that train's been there for a long time. They done took the power off of that and all that. We just run out of time right here. That's why we stopped right here.
1: All right, but nobody's on it.
2: Tambo. Yeah, we come around here and get on it now.
0: I don't think there's nobody on.
1: You are, Corey?
2: Yeah, that's right. One of the cars with?
1: Yeah, we need to get across there and get relief 515.
3: So we got them all moving.
4: 10 cars, 6233.
2: 10, Bo.
0: Y'all can't come around to this side all, Benny. We got all our grips and all. We don't want to crawl through that nasty cold, right?
1: All right, we can try somewhere. I don't know where we can go at. We'll try to get around there. All
0: right, yeah, that'd be better, man. We got luggage and all kinds of stuff.
2: Tim.
5: Hey, Tower to Y-261.
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1: Switching lead row one.
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0: 8:42.
1: Of course.
0: More 8:42. That's probably good by the time you bring it down. 3-7 full stop, 8:42.
1: Come on down. Four two, you got 3-step when they settle by there.

0: BT-12, we couple back up to a train here. We're going to try and swing it across the diamond towards the story there. We got to rearm the light and get the DP hook back up with where we can.
1: Okay. I tell you what, I'll be glad to get that snake bit thing out of here.
0: Man, it's been a mess, man.
1: I tell you what. Okay to pull 410, signal indication. I'll let the JE know y'all gonna try and get across the diamond and get a light and DP.
0: Yes, either that or you need me to buzz him up and tell him or give him a rundown, either way.
1: No, I'll tell him. He's sitting right here beside me. He's got 491 coming across the diamond right now, so I'll give him his light after they clear.
0: Okay, all right, appreciate it.
1: Yeah, man. JD.
2: A42, drop that three-step pin and pull for the breakaway, leaving the cut and clear.
3: Three clear, got a 40, yeah.

0: Moore, 842.
1: Three more, still under 4, Bob.
0: Clear, 842, give me two more.
1: Clear, pull in two.

0: 42, switches line. 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
1: X detector, milepost.
2: Line clear, point adjacent clear, 4 to bone. 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

0: Moving, 842.
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0: 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What did I say about that rock?

3. 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
1: Info.

0: County 301, 5318. Got a half an hour. Advance approach, Patillo. Main southbound.
1: Two more, 842.
0: M493 HR.
2: 493, come up signal indication. Get you in here quick as he line you up.
1: NASCAR 842.
0: I got 15 minutes, 15, over.
1: Matt, I'll be.
2: Come to the Dairy Queen, we thought we'd be swapping there.
0: Yes, sir, Dairy Queen, here we come, thank you.
3: Hopping them 842 under 4.
1: Dairy Queen, 842.

0: Got everything but about how many to come back?
1: Six to the couple.
0: Line clear, Jason. Six couple, six.
1: Left and right on point.
2: I know. I'm pushing your way.
1: 51 messages.
3: 15635. Let's show it active on the M51530 at 2114 SCW.
1: All right, 15635, bullet number, M5, turn it over to M5-1530 at 2114 SDW. Thank you.
3: Yes, sir. Okay to pull from where you stand. Whenever you get right, signal indication, of course, as soon as Scott's ready for you, that is.
1: That's right. I'll holler at him. Thank you.
3: Yeah, man. I appreciate the help. Thank you. Teddy out.
1: Specs, I'm in my basket this year.

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1: Nate Tower.
0: 3, down
1: at 2, 842.
0: We'll hit
1: B212. Yeah, somebody meet us at South Lake Charles Health, arm the light, and redo this DP.
0: Yeah, we'll get somebody.
2: Coming out 5-15.

0: 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Hey, 42, give me one more to the couple.
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0: 20 feet, 842. And 5. And good, clear stretch, 842.
1: Clear stretch.

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1: 20 feet, 842. In. 5. And good, clear stretch, 842.
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0: You want us loaded up, ready to go. It's 515-30.
1: I'm on 515. Let's get on. RO3.
2: Got her.
1: RO3. Lost connection, RO3.
2: Yeah,

0: on an 842.
1: Armed. I got all my stuff up here. I've got a few more pounds. I'll have my class 3 be able to do it.
0: Can I see that? I got something else. I dropped my 3 headed to you.
1: A little shy of the buggy crossing. A little shy of the buggy crossing. While I do class 3, I'll job brief for that dispatcher.
0: I'm waiting.

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1: Hey, Dispatcher, M 45701, over.
0: 45701, over.
1: M 45701, Hamilton, Winston, on duty at 1930 with a dispatcher bulletin 15531. Tonight we got two engines, one on the head, one 107 deep. It's good in accordance with the rules for distributed power. We're going to be leaving with 144 loads and 26 empties with 9,048 feet with 19,950 trailing tons. PTCTO initialized, just finishing up my Class 3 conductors coming to the head. We'll be ready to hit south when you can take us over.
0: I heard plenty of power, plenty of fuel, and ready to go south.
1: That is correct, sir.
0: Thank you. That's Jacksonville out. Signal indication.
1: Right, signal indication.

0: 5-7 to that 8. Sir, 457, get notice. Class 3 conductors ready to head. We'll be ready to go past this buggy crossing to head south if you can get us out of here.
1: All right, let's go south. Both of that dispatcher, talk to him on the way around.
0: Talk to him. Here we go.
2: Anything received? Track 1, Nickel Bell, 3106.

0: 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Ten one.
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1: 606 30, you need to approach me.
0: Yeah, I think that's not going to be out of here unless you have 74.
2: They getting an eye for it, ain't no.

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1: 606-30, no defects.

0: 261, side out. 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
2: I'll be going back till somebody clears.
0: 985. 606, 38, approach, Herbertsville, 212.
3: At A Tower.
4: Hey, sir.
3: Where else did you need me?
4: Pick up 261 at the service center. 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
3: All right.

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0: L-796,
1: H-I. 796?
0: Yeah, when this job clears up over here, okay, come off the local yard and get on a train.
1: That is correct.
2: Alright, that DP is CP8013.
0: 8013. Alright, check that fuel way back in.
2: Alright.

0: turn over. Go ahead. We clear to make that turn over?
1: Yeah, you can.
2: JE dispatching B212, 28 over.
3: Right here to the bottom of your train, you got the light number already.
1: Yeah, 54641.
3: You ready for me to push the button?

0: Got it armed on that B-2.
1: You say you got it armed there, over?
0: Yeah, that's right.
1: All right. Don't need anything else while we out here?
0: My man's right there in South Waycross. We had to reset up his DP. We're going to do it, and then he'll need a ride to the head if you're available.
1: Copy that. I'll pull down there to South Waycross.
0: Right.

0: get it figured out there.
1: Yeah, I got a, had to cut the truck down first.
0: I got you.
2: Dispatcher Jacks.
3: Hey, dispatcher, it's that 457 leaving. We gonna be able to run around that B train? They still sitting under DP, or do we need to wait on them down at Astoria?
2: Let's see here. Y'all probably run. Yeah, come on out. I mean, they don't know on in their lights, what they were doing.
3: Four, boss man. We'll follow them signals. Whatever you get is what we'll do. Here we go.
2: Thank you.

0: Corey, the engine you're on is a 5233, right?
1: 5233, that's right.
0: All right.
1: Is headed same direction as this one.
0: That's right.

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0: All right, trying to get this working.

0: says his DP has right at 1,000 gallons. Give me to hang back there for a minute or head that way, do you?
1: Yeah, give me just a second.
0: All right.

0: How about you, Corey?
1: All right, go ahead.
0: You having any luck?
1: I got it linked up. I was just making sure everything's going to work before I,
0: Okay, do you still need me to hang out here, or go ahead and head that way, do you?
1: Yeah, hang out. Just give me one more second.
0: All right.

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2: Eight hours.
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2: You done got them at Dairy Queen that quick?
1: No, I've been to pick them up.
2: Okay. No, I'm good at the moment.
1: Alrighty.
2: Come on, R3, through the tunnel to the shop. Y250.

0: 796, ain't there?
1: All the way around 796, looking out.
0: Looking out.
2: I guess whenever you get everything set up, I'll meet you at Astoria.
0: All right. Yeah, it should be working now. Maybe running through these tests.
2: All right. I'll, once you get it moving, I'll hang out down here just to make sure it's loading.
0: Right.

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1: 7-8-6-0-1,
0: over.
1: 7-8-6-0-1, over. Right on duty at 2100, Dickerson, Allen, and Bryant. Got two engines, a 5441 and a 7038. Good power, no work, no restrictions. Bullet are 15684. Not a key train. PTC and TO are good. 54 loads, 43 empties, 8107 on the tons, and right at 6100 feet over.
0: I heard plenty of power, plenty of fuel, and ready for some signals, over.
1: That's correct. Just got to pull up an armor light and be ready to go.
0: All right. Thank you. Special accent.

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0: 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Thank you.
1: What's that, 48? 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
2: CM4-7-1, got a limited clear Astoria, southbound track number 1, single lane, engine 842 out.
1: I'm on

0: It's Master Jack. It's Master Jack.
1: X585,
0: over. Yeah, they supposed to, buddy. I told y'all I was going to be out there. That's why they wanted me to get you off the train. And they said, no, they were sending somebody out there to get on it. So I can apologize, but just follow my orders there. That was 8 hour in the NOM behind me, over. I guess they making plans behind my backpack there. Yeah, they got a first one in and the 493 pulled up. But by that time y'all were already on the law. So they still got one ahead of you on the law. I think they got a Y250 supposed to be coming out there to get them one at a time or something. Or smash out.
2: Hey, sure, it's loading up here.
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0: Go to the service center, pick up that Y-250, come to Gilman out there, I guess it's just the other side of Black, sure to get on the M-585 swap out.
1: All right, I'm at the service center now.
0: Bus be waiting on you. We'll go to Black Shooter and get on the M-585 by around Gilman, I imagine. The other side of Black Shooter there.
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1: is 64. Try double checking brakes. We already done that.
0: We had to knock the DP down.
1: Have knocked the DP down. These guys worked so hard to put it up there because they had to have it.
0: Yeah, they just had to have it. They failed to tell you it was less than 10,000 feet, didn't they?
1: No, they just told us DP or head in.
0: That's a quality communication there.
1: Yeah, y'all clear to go with your non-DP train that got all that DP power on that was requested by Don Group to be DP.
0: All right, here we go. Appreciate it. Let's see all our DP power runs through there, Myers.
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0: 6, I get 2 this time, I get you out of
1: there. Good breakdown for the
2: open. All right, give me a minute.

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0: Bulletin 15464 with 38 messages over.
1: That's correct, sir. Call the yard. I'm sure yard master will let you know.
0: All right, sounds good.
2: Three 61.

0: Switching lead to row 4, I'm going to swap you out with 250 and let y'all go to Blackshear and get one, but we'll come down here to the west end R4 and swap. Getting you light now.
1: All right.
2: Got an 8 hour.
0: PT, I pick up 250, bring them to the west end of R4. They're going to swap out with 261, and when you swap out, you can carry 261 and them to Blackshear over there.
2: All right. It's over at Todd's Transport over there.
0: Yeah.
1: What's that thing going to be, Scott?
0: M585. It's over there by Tom's Transport. Gilman.

0: Houston Exchange, Patrick Jacksonville.
1: EP212, 28. I guess we finally got everything ready. We'll be ready to head south, but we can't.
0: All right, so you got everything ready and you're ready to head south.
1: Yeah, I don't know if we've done a job briefing or not. I don't know. It's been a long one already.
0: All right, let's start from the beginning. What you got?
1: I got B212-28, Oliver and Proctor on duty at 1745. Got bullets at number 15300. And we have three motors now. I got a 5233 and a 5454. And a DP is a CP8013. And we have 187 cars. 17,000 tons and about 11.7 on the length, not a key train. PTC, TO's offer of care, they've been done.
0: Alright, you said you are DP though?
1: Sure, that is correct.
0: How much fuel?
1: I got a 1,000 on the head and the DP's got 1,000. We got that other one out of the shop, or the trail unit's got about 3,800.
0: All right, and you have plenty of power for the train?
1: Correct.
0: Let me see. I'm probably going to have to bring you into Braganza to meet 604, and then I'll get you going on to Baldwin from there. I got 796 line by you. Once he goes by, look for light over.

0: 796-0.
1: You want to move over?
0: No, we sit still trying to get enough pressure on this light.
1: What's your pressure
0: right now? It said 72. Had to change the light out, too. It's the other light wasn't reading correctly.
1: All right, I'm going to take the story down for a minute. Let me know when you're ready to go.
0: I will buzz you back.

0: Come in, Scott.
1: What is it?
0: Hey, this train was pulling in row 4. You know it's got double stacks on the head, right?
1: Swing you out front. Ain't nothing on P10.
0: All right, yeah. We just thought about asking that. All right, we heading that way.

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1: 96, back on the move.
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0: Yeah, you guys stopping so I can get you and the 250 swapped out?
1: You gonna swap out east end or just start west end?
0: Yeah, we're gonna do the east end, but wherever you get them stopped, I'll get you that swapped out. It's still good.
1: All right. Where are you at? Merge crossing.

0: 648,
1: HF. 648.
0: Yeah, Adam.

0: Well, you're like a herd of turtles there, Andrew.
1: I'm out.
2: No hurry, we've been playing around since about 5 o'clock in.
0: They done wrote y'all off, ain't they?
2: Oh, that's right.

0: Morning, Lucas.
1: Six oh six. Let's get out X02 to the shop.
2: X02 to the shop. We appreciate it. We go.

96, limited clear, store, number one track on a single main, 6441, southbound out. Thank you.

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1: West End of Route 3, this 250 probably going to go want to watch the bottom on it. 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
0: Alright.
1: Out of Y-250, lined out of 4R13, up T10. 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
1: Second.
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1: Which ones you got?
0: I got a 286 and an 8016.
1: 8016?
0: That's right.
1: Can you make that turn on the east?
0: Copy.

0: this and probably about 12 to 15 more there, 250.
1: Cut as close as I can and leave it along there.

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0: That look good, Scott?
1: Yes, sir.
0: That look good, you said?
1: Yes, sir.
0: Precept there on the 5318 there, 250.

0: 190.
1: I did. I tried to fly. You want to pull on down to East End? Any armor down there?
0: Let me holler at him.

0: believe, 3 separate, 318 license.
1: What you coming off with, Mr. Leverson? The intermodal, boss.
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That's good right there, 250. 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

0: 6 48 8
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1: Yes, they have air on those cars.
0: You got three steps. Victory 18.

0: 48.
1: 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No, but you say you got a hold of that car signal?
0: Yeah, it's just the hard. That's if you want to holler at him on his channel again.
1: All right. Okay.

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1: Yes, the Y261, he loaded up on his edge, 585-29, over.
0: That was really quickly.
1: Yes, sir, they got a they got another yard job in the yard. They swap them out as soon as we pull ahead in there, so they're going to be doing this sometime.
0: I guess. You going to Haywood after that?
1: Probably so. We're not sure. Okay.
0: All right, on bulletin 15464, we'll show them active on the X-585-29 at 2252 AMH. You're welcome. Let me know when you're ready to go.
1: Yes, sir.
0: Yeah, permission to move before you stand, over.
2: Niner 4.7.

0: 6-48-8-0.
1: Sure.
0: How about I drop my conductor, pull up beyond the light, send him a rattle.
2: 5-9-4.7. No defects. 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Total axle 7-6-2. End of transmission.
3: Alright, come on down. T10, pocket to the light, freight lead out here. Pull it on down. I'll get you down there somewhere. Wherever you go.

0: Watson speaking.
1: 250, over.
0: Alright, be clear about backing up starting 20 at a time.
1: 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Be clear.

0: That's the last 25 degrees. Dog fan, 648.
1: 648, over.
0: Hey, you don't pull that bottom up there to the east end. I'm just kidding. I'll get that back.
1: All right, we're headed that way.
2: Detector out.
0: 125, I need that. All right, you do it right there. If I get breaks on this end, Y250.
3: What you got? Three step on 538 to Y250.
0: All right.

0: 648.
1: 648,
0: yes, buzz, I'm up along the way there. See if you can get a hold of him.
1: Alright, we'll give him a hold.
0: But y'all are headed down T10, correct?
1: That's correct, though.
0: And I'm T10 talking all the way to that freight fleet.
1: Alright, T10 parked freight fleet.

0: Sadie, dispatcher Jacksonville, Danscombe.
1: Sadie, M64802, over.
0: M648 of the 02, come in now.
1: That's it, mobile PJ Meyer on duty is 2130, bulletin number 15728, guns 8,781 feet, 8,610, got a TSXT 4748 in the lead with 4,000 gallons, PTT, PO working, ready to go north, over.
0: All right, fellas, come on, signal indication, you'll meet 125 there at Jamestown, and then we'll blast off them.
1: I understand, we got our arm right real quick, don't get in that way.
0: That's fine, all right, here we go.
1: All right, thank you, sir.
0: Thank you.

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You there, Mike.

0: 250 today, tower.
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1: Where y'all at? That's y'all on what, road 3?
0: Yeah, that's right.
1: I'm finishing out of road 3, R13, tunnel to shop right now. We have 61.
2: Yeah, 261, Chris. We on this X-585-29, just come past Morningside, 5,400 feet. I'm sorry, 9,400 feet.

0: getting light there. 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
1: The 9, change 12. Fish said row 9, change going 12.
0: Yeah, that's right.
1: All right.
2: Starfish, stop the link.
3: All right, stop it.

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0: 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Now let him bleed off like he's set up again.
1: Go ahead.
2: Someone coming up on your west end. I think it's 493 something.
1: Well, we got people moving out in front, taking all the way.
2: 429 will be hitting first when we get in there.
1: Oh, boy. Well, give me a minute. Just line the guys up. They're moving out front. Good. Bring 9 sets of dog catchers, 14 sets of 261s, everybody else. Shoot, man. How many people will take brain trains in?
3: Push that button again for me here, Carspace.

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1: $125, 8 there.
2: $8 there.
1: Yes, sir. $125. We're going to swap at Carswell.
2: That's right.

0: 125, ASAR.
1: Yeah.
0: Yes, sir. 125, that crew's on duty at midnight. Can we tie this thing now?
1: I don't even know if I got a ride to come pick you up, so I don't know. I got my officers, they making moves right now.

0: Tyrell, CPS.
1: RFS 648.
2: Yeah, I got your brakes set up.
1: Yeah, we got the brakes waiting to be released.
2: All right, knocking them off.
0: Wide open. RPTS. Well, pick up 250 from the server center, I guess. Bring them over here to swap out with 261 at the west end of Road 12. Y'all know the plan, what y'all need to move?
3: Yeah, I guess we're going to pull out here, stop Row 9 and swap out with them, and I guess we're going to go get another one somewhere.
0: Yeah, there's 602 tied down at Bowling. I guess I'm getting Benny or PTI can take y'all out there and swap it and go get on that one at Bowling.
1: 648, your brakes released, I'm in the clear. 23, 26 on a good class three and roll by. Have a good trip, car center out.

0: 648, car spec. 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

0: XM60401 with the engine 967 approach, South Waycross restricted Brunel, number one track northbound.
1: M604, right yard, 8th arrow. Coming to you, 162 cars, over.

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2: I-9-9-10
1: crossover around 21.
2: He said to break, Chris. We got to stop and we'll get back started to clear up East End.
1: No.
2: How many more is it looking like on that East End, Chris?
1: I'd say at least about 15.
2: All right. Keep an eye on it when we get started back.
3: Go, Smarty.
2: Come in, Chris.
1: Who is?
2: You want me to get down and make the cut, or just stay up here and let them swap out both of us on
1: T-21? If I ain't out there, I miss you. Might as well go ahead and make the cut.
2: Right.
1: Just be shoving in the clearing road 12 right there. I can take the power in at least, I guess. I'm waiting on them to clear up this D-stand 604, and I'll bring you in. Take long.
4: Tell Noah to get out of the way.
1: I don't know what they're doing. They're wiggling on the bottom now.

Probably a good 10 more there, 61. What's that?

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1: 5 more.

0: 6 at 4, start making its way south connection of a power crossover. We'll go 10, change on top of 12. About a good 2 or 3 more there, 61.
1: All right, 592, 8 Tower, over.
0: 8 Tower.
1: Yes, sir. Westgate, looking for a route in the S-Yard, over.
0: Yard at the west end, Dave Rutter.
1: That's right.
0: All right, 592, mission out, mission on the tunnel. 97, P-12, you get over there.
1: All right, here we go. Tunnel T-12.
0: That's 604 line all the way, routine.

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1: William.
0: He's coming off with a CGEX-1076. 1036.
2: A tower?
1: Yes, ma'am.
2: 250 should be already at the service center.
1: Where's that?
2: 250? I just ain't seen them yet.
1: All right, let's see if I can find them.
2: You blame them? Yeah. We all did.

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0: We're here by sound point.

0: do?
1: Nah. You too.
2: That's good. Road 20, I'll put him in the clear.
1: Northward.
2: I'm missing. They should be coming out to you. They'll be over here on the west end of Road 12.
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2: Gotta find them and wake them up.

0: 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Later.
1: Later.
0: Come out of 12.
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2: Four to five, 71. That's right, under 4.

0: 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Three of them on your west end, X-585-29.
1: June. 127, first one coming across.
0: Yeah, that's what it's showing, yeah.
1: 72 to that marker. 72.
0: 72 to the marker.

0: All right, leave it over there.
1: Are you still on there? Already took y'all set a minute. I think y'all set a minute once y'all get in there. I'll call you here shortly. That's 61, so I'm bringing that 602 in. I'll have y'all meet them down there at the stand to swap out with them after y'all take y'all's minutes.

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0: close,
1: you'll
0: end
1: the 10, over. Line out east and road 10, P 21.
0: Direct.
1: Right.
0: Hope.

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1: Probably need, I don't know, probably a good 10-ish on that east end, 604.
0: Yeah,

0: detector. Milepost 6.0. 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Detector out.
1: I won't be detected.

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1: Police 3, 967, hold please.
2: Police 3, 7, police brakes on 967.

0: CFX detector. 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Detector out.
1: No defects. No defects.
2: Got 3-step on the 967, over.
3: That 3-step on the 967. I'm clear, leaving these cars.
2: Make sure you're clear, cars being left clear for chase and track.
4: Please stand place 4571.

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1: Delta Service Center.
0: We're good to make that turn?
1: Yes, sir, you can.
0: Roger, thank you.
2: Good, there, 604, Lineback Road 12. 5,900 feet between them cuts.
3: 967. Jason Tracks are clear. I'm clear.
4: I lined up clear. Jason Tracks clear. Close the joint.

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1: Over.
0: Is this the inbound over?
1: Yeah, this is the inbound.
0: You guys, there's a warm wheel on this thing. It's the 39th car, DTTX, Delta Tango Tango X-Ray, 791413. We need to get this looked at, I guess. Maybe the outbound could pull by or something. I don't know. We need to take a look at this car, though. I did get a hold of Yard Master. If you want to talk with him, I mentioned it to him. Maybe they can send someone out, too.
1: All right, you said the 39th car?
0: Yeah, that's right. 39, DTTX, 791-413.
1: All right.
0: All right, JD.
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0: 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This is 604 to the service center, over.
1: Yeah, go ahead again. Yeah.

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0: I done clear adjacent tracks, clear derailers in the dirt. 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
1: Jackson's answer.
2: I-125-30, ready for job, ready.
1: I-125-30, I'm ready for them.
2: I got I-125-30, loose from Garcia, on duty, 0001. Bolt to number 16030. We got 11,742 on the tonnage. 11,543 feet. No DP, got TO, PTC working, no DP. Not a restriction, not a key train. For fuel, we got 450 gallons on the first one and 560 on the second. So.
1: Wait, what was that fuel rating?
2: 450 gallons.
1: 450 gallons on the lead engine.
2: That's right.
1: And what was that on the second one over?
2: 560.
1: 560 gallons. Hold on, 1 second. I'm gonna go talk to some people about that, and then also did the inbound tell you about this car that needs to get taken looked at?
2: Yeah, he got down. He said they were gonna watch it by, but
1: oh hell, we might not be leaving now. Give me a second.

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1: All right.

0: 592-8 Tower, coming to the east end of 12.
1: You know who's on the T-13 right there. I got 5-4-1 coming in ahead of you. Just be looking out. They're coming in from the north connection. You can get what you can see.
0: So, stay clear of the connection, over.
1: Yeah, stay clear of that train coming in ahead of you. You got up or down.
0: All right. We'll hold clear of them, over.

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0: got about maybe 7 more cars. Probably going to have to stop here.
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2: I-125, 30 or.
1: Hey, you headed north or south?
2: We at Carswell, we headed south for a moment, but we're going towards Savannah. But we also have a fuel issue, so we don't know when we're going to pull.
1: All right. I was going to see if you could look at your track list and tell me what car we at. And that way we'll know which way to go from there. We had a DTTX 760763.
2: Trying to figure out.
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4: All right, going to the 20.
2: You need 20 more cars back there, shop truck. 20 cars more. You need the car number?
1: Yeah, 1 second.
2: And that's 20 cars. It might be, you know, 3 and 5 bangers. It might be 50 cars.
1: You know? That's right. All right, go ahead with that car number.
4: It's going to be a DTTX 791413.
5: 41, but not on row 11, T21. Right over there on row 12. A couple up that 12, then make that road 12 solid with them cars down, them handful of cars down here on these things.
1: Mm-hmm. All right, you gonna get
3: me a ride?
2: 7003. Yes, sir. Second unit is dead in tow. We got the first and the second unit for power.
3: Okay, so the 3344 is dead, and then. And the 7003, is that the one that had 560 on it over?
2: That's right, over. And the head one got 450 on it.
3: 3447 has 450, and the 7003, you said, has 560?
2: Correct, over.
3: The 3344 is dead in tow.
2: Correct.
3: All right, you know, 1 second.
2: All right. And I'm
0: Hello. 15. 15.

0: fellas. I guess we're going to have to start tying down here. We're going to have to take these engines off and go fuel them up.
1: Okay, tie it down and head into the shop there, service center and wave console.
0: Yeah, that's right, though.
1: Okay, here we go. We'll call you back when we get ready to get that signal on.
0: There we go. Cheers.
2: I didn't work.

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1: Hey, Derek.
0: I mean, supposed to take these engines off and run to the shop and get them fueled up, but we got this 39 car deep hot wheel. I don't know if you want us to wait. Maybe they might want us to set it off first, so I don't know if you want us to just run light engine or wait till what they say about this wheel.
1: Car inspector should be out there. I'll hit it out though. Once y'all got it, y'all got to come off with your power, you said?

0: 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I-125-30 to ride Service Center Road.
1: Go ahead with Service Center.
0: This one, I-125, we're at Carswell. We're going to need fuel, but I don't know when that's going to happen, but we'll call you back when we get in there, but that's the plan.
1: Stay at Carswell?
0: On both engines. Imagine that'll happen in the next hour or two.
2: Keep it on back here, 5 more to come. 4571, 5 cars. 5-4-1. Come on, 3 to couple. 4571. Two cars now, 2. Car and a half. Last one. 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

Music. Still almost 30. 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I'm 21.

0: Jackson, ask him.
1: Yeah, sir, you got the Y26201 loaded up out here on the M60201.
0: Here, fellas. Alright, we got Jordan and Hires over.
1: That's correct, sir. Our bulls, the last pair of bulls were attached to was the X58529.
0: What's that bulletin number?
1: Yeah, 15464.
0: 15464, got you guys applied to the M60201 or 0048 DSB.
1: 0048 DSB, Mission Pool Form, stay on, get a light over.
0: First part, when you get to a light, you ready to go now, untied and everything?
1: That's correct, over untied. You dial in PTC now, as soon as it comes up, we'll be ready to pull.
0: Yeah, yard master here, and we'll get you moving when we can.
1: All right, thank you.

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You're clearly from 87 DC, locked up and then run. What was that last part of? I'm going to go ahead and give a job brief to the dispatcher. Be on 14.

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1: We got M-592-02, Scott Phillips on duty. 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We've got 100 loads, 89 empties, 16 309 tons, 11 on the length. We RDP'd, all the motors got over 4,500 gallons, and plenty of power, no defects, no work in route. PTC and TO are good, and the count days are done.
0: All right, he said not a key train, no restrictions.
1: That's right, not a key train, no restrictions.
0: Plenty of fuel and plenty of power for your trip.
1: That's right, over.
0: EOT armed up, you still gotta do it.
1: You still gotta do that, conductor's waiting on a ride to the head. So.
0: Single indication, no.
1: All right, single indication, thank you.
0: You're welcome, see ya.

0: 592-inch conductor, over. Alrighty, if y'all ain't got one yet, I'll see about getting the OT arm now with the car inspector. Alright.
1: Yeah, if you want to go ahead and unfold on it towards the, and as you going around that way, I guess they can get your light on the bottom right there. She's right there. I'm trying to get your ride.
0: Let's say, pull up and clear that crossing there at the north yard room.
1: Yeah, they'll be fine if they quick that way. I can get the ride to them probably a little bit quicker depending on which way they're coming from.
0: Alrighty. Showing the clear. I got signals now ready to pull up. Alrighty. I'm gonna go be on the car inspector
2: channel while I pull up there. Alright, we'll go. Alright. M20801 got a approach signal last door, single main, number 2 press. Locomotive 4829 northbound.
3: So, they got a copy?
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0: I-125 to the shop truck, over. 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
1: We're still.
0: Oh, okay, I didn't know if you were done or not. 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

0: 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We tying this thing down at South Wake Road.
1: They're on duty in 30 minutes, so I just hang out all night. I won't have a ride to pick you up right now anyway.
0: Through availability.

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1: No, ma'am. 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
0: Oh.
1: East end of Road 12. 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I need to ride back to the west end.
0: Alrighty.

0: Right one.
1: M494 calling that service center. 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
0: M494. All right, we all loaded up on this thing 218. We ready to go west through the West Sea rather than over.

0: 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Yeah, that's right. I can come out to 65 and go west through the West Beaverland area. Over.
1: Yeah, y'all clear to go.
0: All right, clear to go.
1: For a bunch, they're squeezing and letting them out of here.
2: Yeah, just give me a moment. Let me set them down real good, and I'll give you 34, 37. All right, you got 3 sets. Just hold on, and I'm closing the angle cot here.
0: 19.
3: Six oh two, let me clear me to head back.
1: Gotta go out east and west on the ladder, don't you? Yeah, y'all clear to go, man. Yes.
0: Hey.

0: kind of situation. I'm going to roll real quick and holler at ASAP. M494 to that 8th hour, over.
1: All right, break away. Unit 3.
0: 3447, ball track, drop 3, continue
1: flat. Flat,
0: 34, 70, 46, 8, 86. M494 to that 8th hour, over.

0: I-125-30 to Rochester Lake Tower.
1: Hey, right there.
0: All right, we got the light to come in the yard, Dale.
1: Talk to that Nickel Street.
0: Talk to you, Nickel.
2: Hey, 494, calling that East Tower. Over.
1: Hey, right there.
2: Yeah, we got permission to come out the west end of the service center. We good to come on out?
1: Talk to them in the west end, they wrote.
2: All right, copy that. Got permission to come on out. Here we go.
3: This is a handbrake I put on that third unit.
4: He said that. He said talk to him before we come out, not after. He did not to call him back before we came out. He's got movement up there or something. He's got somebody moving around.
5: I-125. Right, junction 1-34-47, track 2-18. 602 approach to
6: limited Jamestown. 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It's at CM592, phone play charge. J-41.
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6: I got M592, engine 4571, Scott coming to you northbound.
7: Nope.
2: Another 10 cars to a stop, thank you.
8: I get one from Scott, 592, receive SPD 4571. You may have through and pulling charge, Jay Woodworth, and get the book. AM583.5 to the AM585.3. Maximum speed permitted. If you would make a little noise around this bridge down here with 90, so as you're coming through, preaching.
6: I believe I heard you say, Jay Boy gives the M592. Engine 4571, stop permission, serious workers are northbound, just a sub between the AN 583.5, AN 585.3, max speed permit for the train. Men and equipment are clear, making noise by the bridge.
7: Over. I could copy at 0111. Y'all have a good safe trip. Boy, out.
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2: Hey, sir.
1: Alright, we got this West End T rail. I think the just come out, go to the tunnel.
2: Mission out, mission on the tunnel. 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
1: Alright, 3218, let's go back to 32. All right, 32.
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4: 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The West End derail is still up. Over.
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0: 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Point.
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3: Engine 4571, Aaron J. Boyd, Fork is already northbound.
1: I don't know where they're at. They're supposed to be bringing a hump set out and swapping out with 61, but

0: 281, Chris, 281, south of Nickel.
1: Missy, if you want to head down to the east end of Row 1, 250 is going to be headed around that way. They'll be putting a set of power down there on the east end of Row 1. You can grab them or bring them over here, swap out with 61. I don't know which track I'm going to bring them in yet.
2: All right.
0: Chris, you want to hold up a nickel?
1: You keep creeping on around this way. 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

0: 541 8000.
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0: Yeah, ready to head toward that search zone.
1: Hold on to T21 there, full clear to tunnel switch. I got one right up at the tunnel.

0: Atlanta. Yeah, you got permission out. Permission on tunnel following bound. We're going to put that set of power on N26. I'm going to put it on row 1 now. I'll put it on N26. Missy, if you want to head around to N26 over here.
1: All right. 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

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I'll just run y'all down T10 and then get y'all over there from there.

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1: You say something, 261, Chris.
0: Yeah, you can keep on rolling with it, North Connection, Row 6.
1: Hi, North Connection, Row 6. Chris, you just want to stop my birds across and swap out there?
0: Well, I got this hump set. I got a run to N26. I got Missy going to meet them over there and take you, I guess, meet them over there at the West End 6.

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1: 541, service on over. Go ahead. Coming to you on that west end with 3. Corner crop gonna be the 714.
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1: 2.
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1: Yeah, I-125.
0: Yes, sir, got three at the west end, ready to get fuel.
1: Yeah, I know. I should have brought y'all, had this other stuff coming in the way. Let me...
0: 515, over.
1: 3R541. Got to find another spot to put y'all. I guess come to 74 track. I-train come to 73.
0: I-125 and 73?
1: That's correct.
0: All right, here we go.

0: the ground point. Good 10, catch nothing, 4, 72 18.
1: We'll get a little bit closer.
2: I don't know if you want to keep this process there or not.
1: Yeah, we'll get a little bit closer.
3: Call ahead, Ann, fifth of the tone, Jeremy.
2: That's right.
3: All right, 10-4. He's up there. Where's the plan? Which side to bring you in?
0: The south side of track one. All right, under 4, 7-2-18.
3: Yeah, we'll say south side.
2: Which one are you running from, 125?
4: The 3447.
2: Most, westmost.
4: Right.
2: Sea Tower or Dairy Queen?
4: Charlie, which is the engine you're on?
2: No, 06.

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0: Service Center. There you go.
1: Did that y'all come up to the east down there, Timmy? I'm out on P10 around the pocket. I got your line towards got your line towards the south connection right there, and I'll back you back on the N26. Missy should be over there waiting on you.

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1: Sir, head towards the east end of the shop.
0: Top 7-3, come out the east end. 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
1: All right, shot 3-step 7218. I got it set out. You can cut it when you're ready. Over.
0: GP set out. Got it. Nice lane. We get a little bit slack and thin there, 7218.
2: 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Clear all tracks. 10 coming to you.
0: There's a...

0: let's see, I went 2601. He broke some fairgrounds and then two more. Put him on the floor.
1: With this,
2: Petrangelo. KG, peak hour says it's 6:49. We're going to be coming in the south side.
1: Let me get that other one back from you.
2: All right, ETA one number 86137. Take 6:49, 37:25, JB Hatton. Lease my authority on all tracks from the north McDonald's City yard limits to the mile post. AN 619.2 to the south end, DuPont.
1: 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AN 619.2, everything in between. Mission here, you get that on?
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1: The 148 WMS.
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0: and we'll see that.
2: Appreciate it.
0: What's 70 4 72 is leaving, and it's

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0: out to service center supervisor. 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
1: Yes, sir. That 453 should be out of your way.
0: Over that, oh.

இரண்டாவது Come on back to those side of the truck.

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1: 2-6-2-1 over.
2: Well, he's on ahead some more. I guess he's on up here on the XO2 or something, where everything swap out with you. That way I can clear up this east end and get my hunt drop off.
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1: 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That east end looking like.
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0: 86325, X649 30 7045, Hatton, south and DuPont. SS, Russ, because everything you got. Mr. Engineer, you got that on?
1: Hello. 0203 WMS. 0203 WMS. Appreciate it, sir. Have a good morning.
2: Thank you, sir. Yeah. 494.
3: Yes, sir. Hey, you got us flying down here on the east end.
2: 912-13 towards the left.
3: Alright, 12.
2: They should be right there until you left in the bushes, Benny. There's a head popping out now.

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0: 50. 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Y'all line off XO2T21 for all your movement.
1: They're loading up now.
2: All right, there's say 218. Point ground clear. At the couple, line back in the FO7. Base track clear. When you get right, you start shoving back. Let's do about 8 cars to a couple.
3: All right, line clear, all tracks, ground point at the couple and backing up. 8 to couple on the 7218.
0: Missy, you dropped 61 off at the server center, 494 on the north side. I'll need a ride.
1: Do what now? Hi, Chris.
0: Once you drop 61 off at the server center, 494 on the north side, I'll need a ride.
1: All right.
4: 208 still needs a ride.
0: The MCO should be headed to pick them up now. He's out here picking up hobos in the middle of the yard.
2: All right, I see the bottom moving there, second 218. He's in all back. Give me another good set, 6-7.
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0: Appreciate it. I think I seen her drive up there. Four cars to a couple, 7218.
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0: M453 to Rice Yard 8 Tower. What you doing, over?
1: What's that?
0: 453 over here in this 14 by B Tower. You mind if we swing on out and head to Lake?
1: Come on around, talk to me at the budget.
0: Yes, sir.

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1: 250.
0: You ready for us there, Chris?
2: Come on, with an XO2T21. Put a change over to Smith.
0: Over to where?
2: Seven.
0: Okay.

0: I-125, the Ron Shredder, you're talking. Alright, we're coming out the shop. We're headed out the west end.
1: Oh, come in the west end, Bay River.
0: Okay.
2: I-30.
3: My Peter.
0: What's going on?
3: Love you, man.
4: Yeah. Why?
3: Love you too, Missy.
4: Love you too, David. Yeah,
1: A Tower. Go ahead.
4: One on the get a ride.
1: Got 208 and 126 service center needing a ride.
4: And he picked up 208 and 126 is still over there. You want me to just take them?
1: Yes, ma'am. That'll be fine. I believe that's the fairground. Mike Bennett got 208.
4: On the north side, I already got a ride.
2: Place up,
3: Poopy. I'm here, DP can run. Hold that 3 test for me. I'll wait 3 minutes. I need to check on the car. I'll wait.

0: service center, you got a copy?
1: You're over the service center, over.
0: 650 is dying with a leader of 6318, and it's sitting on 63.
1: 63, thank you, sir.
0: Roger.

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1: Okay. Yeah, there's one coming away. Later, show.

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1: Please three step on the 7218 clear all time.
0: 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I get run out of room.
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1: 53, stop wind 10.
2: I'm stopping.
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2: The Baldwin.
3: And 453-020.
2: Scott Hawthorne and Brian on duty at 0130, bulletin number 161076, the message of the CSAC 66286, got 4,000 gallons in each. We are 3,082 feet, 5,611 tons, 41 loads, 10 empties. We are key train restricted, 50 feet CTO encounter date, and all we need to do is get our butt pushed, ready to go.
3: All right, so you got plenty of fuel and plenty of power.
2: That is correct, 4,000 gallons, no engine defects.
3: Just a key train is the only restriction.
2: That is correct. 50 miles an hour.
3: All right. Signal indication. Get that button pushed on.
2: 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Thank you, sir.
4: F-208. Job brief.
3: Job brief.
4: 208-01. 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CSX 4829. The lead with 4,000 gallons on both. Zero load. 92 empties. 4,700 tons. 8,796 feet. 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
3: I see calendar day is done and you got plenty of power for your train over.
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3: 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Let's go see on case.
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0: Good morning. This is the M49402 ready for a job briefing. Now, hold on.
1: M49402.
0: All right. This is the M49402 with locomotives, a CSXT6218 and a CSXT706. That 706 is our DP. We got the crew Tyler Simons and a conductor trainee Sanders on duty at 0030. We have dispatch bulletin 16059 with 91 loads, 76 empties, 14581 on the tons, 10253 on the length. We do have sufficient power. Lead engine has 4,600 gallons of fuel. DP has about 5,000. We are not a key train, no restrictions. We have no pigs, so we should not be going to rail link to do any work. PTC NTO is initialized with 668 axles. Over.
1: You said calendar day is up to date?
0: Yeah, and calendar day is up to date. Over.
1: Sufficient power, sufficient fuel, and no work in Savannah. Signal indication as soon as 208 goes by.
0: Understand signal indication.
1: You armed up? Over.
0: We still got to pull down and talk to the car inspector there. Over.
1: Okay. All right. Here we go. Signal as soon as that 208 gets by. All
0: right.
2: M208, approach medium south of Waycross, two track north.

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1: Hey, we all ready. You line 1213 towards that light. Got your light stack down there. Wants 208 cleared by.
2: All right, we're pulling on them now slowly.

0: I-125, Roger, how are you talking?
1: Hey, Derek.
0: I-125, at the West End derailleur here. I'm ready to come out. Over.
1: I think train clears up, got permission out, mission on the tunnel T-10, talking to me at the East End of T-10.
0: Mission tunnel, he's all the way to the East End of.
1: That fire will need to be flipped or it's going straight back out the way it was.
0: Yeah, that's right. So we'll just go back the way it was, though. Straight in.
1: Same thing, 250. 20 more.
0: I'm ready on this 7003.

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0: FTOA's approach medium, south block, two track hold.
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0: And that's all I need right here.
1: 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Rise Junction. Subject track to the number one triathlon.
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1: Let us see.
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1: That's good, handbrake. 3-7. Are you ready?

0: 3, leave equipment in the fair, getting ahead. 350 at 8 there.
1: Alright, Inspector, we pulling on them.
2: Palmer's on out of that seal.
0: They come out F7, I didn't hear you.
2: Yeah, you can come on in.

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1: 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Did you tell me we cleared the...

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1: Clear Jamestown, I want to try to
0: stay with me. About here you go. 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

0: At least three of them riding, breaking away, clear of all track. 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Leaving equipment in the clear. What'd you say, Chris?
1: It's 2221 is shopping now.

0: Sam, are you still on there?
1: Yeah, go ahead.
0: It looks look like 650's coming out now.
1: Okay.
0: I thought it was going to take them, man. It looks like they're coming out the west down there.
1: All right, I heard them. Thank you. Go to channel 1 there. 2 minutes.

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0: 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It's come off of 60201, I believe. To the west end, I can see 50 clears.
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0: 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I thought I was going to get to.

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0: Copy that.
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1: So you want me to knock the DP down too, I guess?
0: Yeah.
2: 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All right. 1.5. 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

0: you just say 72, didn't you, Buford? 73, I can't remember. 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
0: Alright.

0: hit it one more. Let's see. All right, we armed up. Now let's see if we can get it communicated. Hit it for me one more time. All right, there we go. Armed and dangerous. Only showing 42 on the bottom, though.
1: I think we might have a little problem at the DP engine. I didn't make a call.
0: Knock them off and see what happens. That is awfully low.
1: All right, go ahead and knock them off. We'll see what happens.

0: What's your name?
1: I'm sorry, Claire Haywood, one track north.
2: I'm 125, fresh out of Utah.
3: HR.
2: Eastern of T-10, over.
3: That's going to be a minute. I got to wait on 494 to clear up or I can get you out of North Canadian.

0: 94, are y'all able to get ahead anymore by chance?
1: Well, we got a little bit of room before we get to Mr. Boyd's authority.
0: I just need to know to clear up this North Connection. I got 125 over here. I need to slide up down the North Connection air train. I don't know how many cars you need. If I can turn the camera around.
1: Dispatch 494. Come in. I'm in the clear. You can get pull it down. I think somebody's coming to check that DP. Okay. All the numbers on the DP appear to be okay, but the air has dropped another pound on the bottom. But clear all tracks, releasing the three-step easing ahead on the 7218.
2: All right, yeah, they probably need to cut that angle cock angle into the bottom of this train. Probably what it is.

0: I'm going to advise 3 or 4 more there, 494.
1: All right, 3 or 4 more.
0: 69, you can go ahead and just talk to me to West End, be ready for you come out. Should be good. 494, you want to use them down. 125, line 210 for the pocket, north connection. Line wait.
1: Pocket, north connection. I want to go down.
2: S690 to right side 37.
1: Go ahead.
2: Yes, sir. We loaded up in the 61 seats to head to the west end.
1: There to go, 690.
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1: 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All right, lined up, clear all the hand signals, 7473.

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1: Copy that, Scott.
2: Yeah, that's right. I got eyes on it.
1: All right.

0: CSX equipment defect detector. 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

0: 36, change back to next level.
1: Hey, Jay, this is that, I-12601. We the outbound. We came and got on these engines here. They brought it up at the fairgrounds. Well, we don't have the Bronco suborders. We just got the Jessup. Do we need anything to take this thing on to Manchester from here?
0: Let me check the Brunswick sub, see what's on there.
2: This is the third one.

0: I don't show any restrictions on the bronze and tip, so you should be good to go.
1: All right, no restrictions from that from us over the bronze sub. We'd be clear to go from right here. What's your initial?
0: Alpha Mike Hotel, AMHO.
1: Alpha Mike Hotel. All right, you ready to brief with us?
0: Yeah, what you got?
1: All right, hold on a second. Let's pull it up for my conductor here. Here we go. We got bulletin 16151, Daniels and Howard. PTC and trip up and running. 3600 on the lead, all three of them on the head. Length is 10651, tons 11351, 54 load, zero empty.
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3: All right.
0: Yes, Fisher Power Free Train,
1: right.
0: Not a key train, no other restrictions for the train.
1: Sir, not a key train, no other restrictions.
0: And you said PTCTO working and calendar days up to date.
1: Right.
0: And then what did you say the fuel levels were?

0: Got 3,000, all of them.
1: 3,000, all right. I got 494 leaving the yard as soon as he clears up that Brunswick junction switch. I'll get you lined over to JD Settle.
0: Thanks, sir.
1: You're up, Tia.
2: Yeah, come in, Scott.
3: Go ahead.
2: I ain't realizing the train coming, is it? It still got quite a bit left. I could probably come back there and knock that DC down. All right, yeah.

0: 0.0.
1: Jack for this, Fletcher Hanson, over.
2: C502, got your driver, truck, and tracker.
1: Where you got him?
2: Got a 142 car. Got 47 load, 95 empty, 9,109 ton, 8,543 on the link, 568 asking with the car, not a key train, no stretches. Plenty of fuel. We got 4,600 on lead, 4,600 on the trail. Got two engines, 29 drop velocity, 8 drop Thomasville, staff and everything filled up. Over.
1: Do you have work at Velocity?
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0: probably got a 86450, 86450, 86450, 86450, M650 02 53 18 Wesley 1A Main North, SS Rascals Main, NAS Interlocking Main, 1B Main North from the SS Interlocking Main to the milepost AN 65290 on the main. One C, got the signing both directions, it's a crossover red officer, signing, switch north end of red officer, signing, and then line 11, switch band 650.4.
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0: 0334
1: WMS. 0334
0: WMS, over. I'm coming off the south side, over.
1: That's right, over.
0: Okay, we go. Next now.
1: Okay.

0: มาเนี่ยมา
1: Rice, you're at 8-0.
2: 8-0.
1: Hey, can you tell if he got his line off this sub yet, going north?
2: No, he got a line four up there ahead of you.
1: Oh, okay. Yeah, we was waiting to see when they cleared. All right. Call us and let us know when they got his line up on 32.

0: Jersey, this is Spencer Jacks, Y 12530. Hey guys, come to 20 real quick.
1: Line off east on Road 5 for that southern connection.
0: So, if anyone took a look at that one-wheel car, or did that get all lost in the mix when we were going in there with this fuel?
2: Yeah, we had a shop truck go look at it, and he said it should be good to go to Savannah.
0: Did it have, what, it had a handbrake or something on it?
2: He didn't tell us. He just said it was good to go.
0: Okay, shop truck looked at it. All right, I need to get information on that. All right, thanks, sis.
2: All right.
3: We got like 63 on the rear. We're pumping them up now.
0: You talking to me there?
3: Yeah, that's right. We got 63. Trying to pump them up now. We should be ready in the next 15 minutes.
0: All right, guys. Let's see here. 494 is pulling out of the yard. Then I'm going to bring I-126 around. And then we'll get out of there.
3: Sounds good.
0: Here we go. JD's on.
4: Come on there, JD.

0: 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Y'all want to move over?
1: We're looking at RO587.
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3: All right, line up, put out derail in the dirt 20, getting down to 6-7-4.
2: Oh, yeah.
3: Light 3 cars over to Buggy. Leave them for a pump engine.
2: You can just leave him right there. He's about to be coming out of one anyways. That'll be fine.
3: All right, I'll tie the brakes behind the buggy crossing. That way he can just cut away with a 3.
2: Yeah, that'll be fine. Thank you.

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2: So that's clear that West End there, excuse me.
1: 10-4, y'all have a safe trip.
3: Come on, line towards the center connection. I'll have to run it back up. Run it back, wait for the shot.
1: Okay. All right, bump that.

0: What you say about South Connection?
1: Got your line towards South Connection. I'll take you back where you're at the shop.
0: All right.

0: Wonderful.
1: '690 ain't already made it through the tunnel, have it?
2: Yeah, and I up here on T10 right now. I just come through.
1: Is that the only one you got coming out the shop?
2: Yeah, y'all want to go that way and just hang out here at the APR crossing.
1: Yeah, they coming on.
2: I'm back T10. Yeah, they coming through the tunnel right now.
3: Coming out the west end there, 2 feet to this side and 2 feet.
2: What was that, Timmy?
4: Out the western end.
5: Hey, I'm 70, 45.
6: Oh, yeah.
7: We're still 30, 32.
2: Still taking a ball wound down there?
3: Don't go get one. It's probably been dead for 2 days. I don't know.
2: Yeah, you can follow that 390 down there.

0: Service Center, got a copy?
1: Service Center, over.
0: 601 is dying with a 3043 as the leader. It's head in and it is on 64.
1: 64?
0: Roger that.
1: Thank you, sir. Be a west end if you could be. Out there, drag your feet, Timmy. Can we just move from those?
2: To those 2 to that C to the 318, we've got a clear west from track.

Airport, over. Hey, good morning, Mr. Boyd. Got this M49402, got a lead engine 7218 in Tyler, getting ready to head your way northbound when we can get permission through your authority, over.

0: Hi, good morning, Mrs. Tyler on the M4984. 02 with CSXT lead 7218. Your man is through employing charge J boys. Working him is Jessup sub AM5835 to the AM585.3. Max, speed permit if you make a little noise at this bridge. Remind these fellas you coming through, please.
1: I understand M494-02, lead engine 7218, and Tyler has permission through Jay Boyd's working limits on the Jessup sub from the AN585.3 to the AN583.5. All men and equipment are in the clear. Maximum speed permitted for our train. Ringing the bell, blowing horn through your authority there, over.
0: Good copy at 0354. Y'all have a good safe trip today.
1: All right, 0354. Thank you, Mr. Boyd, and you have a good morning.

0: is the exchange best exchange for the
1: 146-02. Yes, sir. You got Harper.
2: St. John on duty, 0315, dispatch bulletin 1620868 messages. 2 CZ's engine on the head at 7262 with over 5,000 gallons of fuel. 5265 in the trail. Got 56 loads here at 4705 tons. 8558 lane. Should have sufficient fuel, sufficient power according to all the numbers. 15 trips up, everything good. Ready to go toward Manchester. Over.
0: Calendar day up to date.
2: Yes, the calendar day is up to date. Over.
0: All right. What did you say the fuel level was?
2: It's middle of 5,000 on this lane engine. Over.
0: Over 5,000. All right. Let me get 126 for rolling, and I'll put you right behind them. Over.
2: All right. We understand. We'd be waiting on a second. Appreciate it. No hurry.
0: All right. See ya.
3: C72 18 got a clear signal to the river main track. Northbound.

0: M490-402 entering J. Boyd. 490-402 entering J. Boyd. Working limits on the Jessup sub at the AN585.3, engine 7218 northbound.
1: Dispatcher, I 126.01. C6, dispatcher, I 126.01. CSX, James Special, I 126.01.
2: 126.01.
1: Hey, yes, sir, coming up to Brunswick Junction if you're holding back, over.
2: All right, here we go.

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0: 494-02 on the move, what's your sign, over?
1: He never said. It was something to do with the GT, though, but he never said.
0: Yeah, he's special, Jack Phillips.

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0: BM with 3. It's the first one coming across the derailleur.
1: The 7045.
0: 7045. Ready?

0: Hello.
1: Easing inside across that crossing. Our bunch is shoving in 72, and they're going to swing over here to minute 74, and so we're going to bring you to couple. Just come on across that crossing and let you in probably about 2 or 3 minutes. Knows y'all ready to go?
0: Oh, yeah.
1: Me too, little buddy.

0: play when?
1: Run the boat.
0: I don't got to
2: play. Dispatch Jax with Ansco.
3: I-146-020.
4: Yes, sir, JD. We've been trying to get customer service on one container, and can't get them, and nobody can tell us anything about a container. Is there any way you can check, see if it's a no-bill, just see what's in it?
2: Here's the thing, guys. You talked to me before about it, and I'm a guy that gets things done here. So we're talking about the UMXU234497 container, right?
4: That is correct. No.
2: It is a loaded non-hazardous container. We are good to go.
4: Good to go. All right. That's all I need to know. I sure do appreciate it.
2: All right, fellas. You know, I mean, you just gotta ask the right guy, and he gets things done.
1: That's right. That's why we called you back, because we know you would handle it.
2: Make sure next time you talk to that Corey Charles, you tell him there's a new number one.
1: Oh, we can do that, man.
2: All right, here we go, guys. Yeah, I got 125 coming off the Brunswick, and then you'll go behind him. I got you stacked in.
1: Okay. All right. We'll be looking for a lie. Appreciate you.
2: Okay. JD's out.

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0: 7470.
1: Morning. 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
1: All right.
0: My truck. 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We're shoving it down there.
1: All right. No, where are you at? 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No, I'm talking about besides that. Yeah, he's down there toward that clearance marker down there. 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
1: Timmy, y'all be going to 72 when all this stuff gets out of the way.
0: 72 when everything clears.
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0: 126-01, local 13104,
1: full approach off the Brunson Junction coming in just southbound.
2: Close by Haywood, like 3157 south.

0: shoot towards 74 now.
1: Power 126, 01 over 130, 104. I got a Pigeon Clear Ice House on that north line. Going north out.

0: creeping this way, Terrell.
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0: Line your way up towards 74, our bunch. You're going to come in with a single motor, tie handbrake, and you're going to couple up to it. Tim, you
2: ever? I go in.
0: He's coming this way. He'll come to 72.
2: All right, follow them in.
0: Noah, you know what to do when they get clear. Pure traffic jam.
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1: Yes, sir. 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
2: I'm talking to them at the Eastern or T12.
1: Okay, all right.

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I-14602, medium clear, southwide, going 2-1, engine 7262 north.

146, O2, approach medium, right junction, track 1, Norlake.

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0: ali mu uvijek.
1: This is DI 125, 11, 134, 47, medium, clear, Brunswick Junction, eastbound there.

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0: Okay. What do you yell at me?
1: To wake you up somehow.
2: Alright, I'm back with you on this 7472.

0: You're a flog over there. Post that light on.
1: Get back on track now. Don't tell me about it. I'm going to watch it when I get off. All right. CZ9 14602 clear, Jamestown. One to man
2: order. Ready? I'm next to FTN up here.
0: Have a good one, Airbox.

0: Okay, good day, Mark.
1: All right. Yo, you're right.
2: Yeah, 125-30, locomotive 3447, clear fairgrounds, same track, east out.
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0: M690-02.
1: They said, you got red pills, but they, that building on the 161, I'm sorry, with bulletin number 16166. Today we got 13,485 tons, 10,771 feet, 109 loads, 44 empty, no restrictions. We got PO, the Alistair, any cafe calendar days, and all of them got about 4,400 gallons in it.
0: All right, that's sufficient power for your train.
1: Yes, sir, that is correct, though.
0: Any restrictions on the train, though?
1: No restrictions.
0: And any working route?
1: No worries.
0: You armed up and ready to go, or are you still going to do that, over?
1: Yeah, I'm waiting on the conductor to get to the head, and then I'll be ready to pull down and contact on the button.
0: All right, see you on the station, though.
1: All right, thank you.
0: See you.
1: Okay, I'm back. M690, the right yard is tight. Yes, sir. We got the rest of the way.
0: That's right, 912-13 towards the left.
1: Okay, all right.
2: See the 18F.
3: Take care.
2: Which way you want us to line at?
3: 9 and 12, T12 when they clear up.
2: All right.
4: No defects. Total axles 3, 6, 8. Detector out.
5: I-14 detects no defects.
6: I want to say 1 and 7 and 7 and 4. Both, double, double, double.

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0: We actually are. They just called a few minutes ago and said turn back.
1: Y'all beat me back. All right. Y'all have a good one.
0: All right.

0: You enjoy your paid vacation.
1: If you're telling me it wasn't the most fun in the world. How well trying to get in that market working?
2: I wouldn't too fun at you.
3: Third night in a row I meet you, that head's getting bigger.
4: Well, let's go with a mark two, Andy.
1: Alright, appreciate it. I'm
4: going
1: to have
4: to say
1: what I'm doing, safe ride home. I appreciate it, bud. 7-1-4602, got a clear. Haywood, track one, North Island.
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1: Come on, Fair Lot, we go.
2: All right, there. 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

0: 146, got a clear 2 Bowling Track 1 North.
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0: I appreciate y'all look good at that mark also. You about the only one to work, ain't
1: you? Yeah.
0: Who you making out on that money? I might have to come out there and make some money.
1: Come on with it, babe.

0: Good day to all nations. 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
1: Brent.
0: I need to come out this west end through the tunnel and put this one engine on T10 between the switch and the crossing for 745.
1: All right, come on with it. 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
0: I missed on tunnel, did I?

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0: M690
2: the contract. They said you can release them when you're ready, 690.
0: Okay, all right, knocking them off. Thank you.
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1: 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I got a 515 on a good class being rolled by. 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
1: Charles.
0: Yes, sir. Right, Herbertville, 7900 feet, all head and power.
1: He's on around Nickel Street there on 6-9. It gets out the way, gets in.
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0: 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No. Defect. Total. Axles. 4, 8, 2. Detector out.
1: Hey, Alvin, I want to know what supply has to bring to the train. 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
0: Sienna, I-197-02 is starting to pull away. 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
1: North connection, row one. Here we go.
0: They set the counter on the east end, past the buggy crossing. 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
1: All right, peace, I'm with

0: 9 0 to you, clear, Fairgrounds, main track 6XT, 74, 73, eastbound up.
1: Fire 601.
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3: Yeah, Dave Tower.
1: Go ahead.
3: I'm headed to swap out. You have a good morning.
1: You too.
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1: 60102, dispatch, what's the job?
0: 601, I'm ready for it.
1: Bulletin number 163-0768, messages ER, Hart, A in Richmond, on duty 0430. Got his Series 18, 3043 in the lead, followed by the 3398 and the 967. We got about 4600 on the fuel, 44 loose, 84 empties, 9106 tonnage, 8366 limb, PTC TO working. No restrictions.
0: Copy that, 601, I just got first part, which stand. Well, just take a location, Air Rice Junction.
1: All right, good location, Air Rice Junction.
0: Okay, sir.

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0: 601 8
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1: 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Detector out.
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0: 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Detector out.
1: 3202 defects.

7267 skyline.

0: 601, says XT 3043, clear through the lane.
1: 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Milepost 5 Niner 4.7. 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Total axle 4, 5, 6. End of transmission.

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0: 9, so he's got an approach satellite draw track 1 north, 7038.
1: 647? Yeah, we got two locomotives, CSXT 3197 and a CSXT 7209. 7209 is the eastmost.
2: DP together.
1: All right, 73, track to the D-Rail, time down, eastmost.
3: CSXT 3043, clear, CO Jamestown, northbound, 1 minute.

Charles Arthur. So soon, in the end, before name of the name, GRS, 1.62. 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

0: maybe we won't have to deal with him too very long.
1: Give y'all a heads up. Y'all are more than likely going to be going towards Brunswick today.
0: Yeah, that's what we're banking on.
1: If you saw the parade of trains coming from Savannah, you would...
0: Our supervisor's
1: four on screen currently with another one coming through Jessup right now.
0: On the 4th Stewart.

0: Savannah, you would actually provide four on the screen currently with another one coming through Jessup right now.
1: On the full story.

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0: Fair Boyd, over.
1: Yes, sir, Mr. Boyd, is M69301 and 3229 southbound. Got Skinner on the copy. Over.
0: Good morning, Mr. Skinner, on the M69301 with CSXT Link 3229. You may have thrown a pull in charge, J-Boys. We're in the Fitzgerald sub, on the Jessup sub, sorry, and from the AM583.5 to the AM585.3, max speed permitted there.
2: Excellent.
1: All right, Mr. Boyd, give it M69301 and 3229, especially any of work started. That's on the AM583.5 to AM585.3. Minute equipment clear, max off fire speed, clear fire train, over.
0: That's good copy at 0627. Y'all have a good safe trip today. Board out.
1: All right, 0627, thank you.

CSX to Hanson, over. CSX to Hanson, over. CSX to Hanson, over.

VSHA, M69301, over. We're going to have to put on a false partial. It sounds like at Jenkins Street. You can keep coming, but stay north of the AN587.5. I got to give you a false partial here in about 2 minutes. I'll be back with you on 32 here shortly. But if you can, you'll have to stop somewhere north of Jenkins Street, AN587.5, so I can give you a 6B, over. All right, let me know whenever you get stopped there, and I'll give it to you. Spectra up.

0: sono sereno. Vedete?
1: Yeah, I talked to the civil department back room. I got a false push I'll have to put out once you get stopped and give it to you. So let me know whenever you get stopped and I'll give it right to you. What's that, over?
2: So we can roll over to 14 now and take it now, over.
1: I'm channel 14, over.
2: M69 301,
1: the locomotive 3229,
2: MT McLaughlin on the copy at the AN 5830.
1: Are you stopped, over?
2: We are not stopped, but we will be stopped by the time we get subject to the 587.5.
1: Yeah, well, I don't want people to see the push in emergency there, over. Alright, Spectre. Hold on, the 693, you wish me, over? Hello, 693, over?
2: 693, over.
1: Yeah, never mind, you don't have to stop, I don't know what I'm thinking. That's south of Brunswick Junction, keep them coming here, keep them moving there. I forgot, that's south of Brunswick Junction, I got this 6B when you're ready. What's that mile post you had again, over?
2: AN
1: 583.0. Here we go, line 6B. 6B, EC1 is 86552. 86552, 10226, AN 583. M69301 is 3229, MT McLaughlin, circle line 6B, false partial activation. Calumetic grade crossing warning device malfunction at Jenkins Street. Jenkins Street, road crossing. At mile post AN 587.5, it's AN 587.5 on all tracks, flag or no, RLF, over.
2: 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MT McLaughlin on the copy, circle line 6B. False partial activation, count automatic grade crossing warning device malfunction at Jenkins Street Road crossing at mile post AN 587.5 on all tracks, flaggers, no, over.
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1: All right, thank you, Spectra.

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1: Answering, over.
0: Yes, sir, ready to go west out of 64, tracker.
1: Two go west all the way, over.
0: Clear all the way, here we go, thank you.
2: I-14, 8 hour, over.
1: Go ahead. Ready to come out
2: and
1: shot, get
2: permission
1: on the phone to hit
2: out. Talk to him at the west end, D-Rub.
1: Alright, talk to you at the west end.

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1: 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Clear
0: 6903. Yes, sir. Coming to you with 211 cars, DPs, and up to Morningside there. Running short on time.
1: Okay, anything on the head end won't fit their tunnel?
0: No, we don't have any excessive height cars there.
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0: 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Mission out, looking out, mission on top.
1: We got permission out, first one, please. We'll ride, back. I'll be down about 5 or...
2: I come to
0: you 5 up around 3464. Permission. 6. Right now, we'll run them up, take the wheel down. Tower 514.
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4: 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I'm at the top. I need permission for your work authority.
0: When you get by at 197, the server center is going to need a ride at the area point.
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5: Alright, I-197, lead engine 3471, Mr. Hines has permission to enter WB Horn's work authority. 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
4: Alright. Understood. Hines on the I-197-02, engine 3471 has former WB Hornsby's permission through his work authority in Jessup sub AM583.5 to the AM585.3 minute equipment in the clip. Max speed permitted for my train after talking to Mr. Boyd.
5: That's correct. 0649.
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7: Good morning, Mr. Hines. On the I-197-01 with CSXT lead 3471. 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Jesuit sub, AM583.5 to the AM585.3, max speed permitted, Mr. Hines.
4: All right, Hines on I-197-02 and 3471 has foreman J-Boys missed through his work starting on Chester sub from the AM583.5 from the AM585.3 and equipment to the max speed permitted for my train.
7: Good copy, 0647. You have a good, safe rest of your night. Boy, out.
4: All right, 0647. Hell, something.

0: All right, Tugger, that train's out of the way now.
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0: B20230 to Rice Charlie Tower.
1: Stop in Homestead, stop on up. 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Go back.
0: Line yourself, T12. All right, we do. B20230 to Rice Charlie Tower.
2: Hey, Tower.
0: Yeah, what's the plan, man?
2: I don't know. Who is this?
0: B20230, it's the doctor.
2: Oh, look at this. Let me get logged in good and I'll tell you.
0: Okay. It'll be all day.

0: 202, crews on duty at 7:15 and 7:20. As soon as they get on duty, I'll get them out there shooting.
1: All right, copy that.
0: 202, we'll hang out at Carswell.
1: Yeah, we're at Carswell. Where y'all headed? Stuart, Baltimore, Georgia on a Friday.
2: Oh.

0: Dial M69 at 3, over.
1: My stomach hurts. Yeah, on the CSAT, that's good for this.
2: M69 at 301,
0: answer number. I'm looking, I don't see any intermodals or anything that won't fit through the tunnel.
2: Yeah, I don't have anything documented on my paperwork there, so.
0: All right, thank you. You lined out the west end of 3 through the tunnel. We'll try to get this thing at least doubled in here.
2: All right,
0: so
2: you'll have a ride available?
0: Yeah, man, I sure will. PTI, Mr. Manda, over.
3: Go ahead.
0: All right, they tell me you was making some runs from the hotel to the ice house. Are you still doing that?
3: No, I think I'm grabbing 197 now.
0: Perfect, thank you.

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1: Stoplight. Haywood Engine 933 southbound on two tracks.

0: got nothing on me, man. 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
0: Yeah, you did say we have permission out the west end of 3 there. There's tunnel, right?
1: Yes, sir, that is great. Come on.
2: Five, 14, 8 Tower.

0: Matt, they didn't have car inspectors on duty last night? They go to the pole and Bill Jones.
1: Clear ride, 15, 34.
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1: 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I think I got one dozen out of there.
2: Come on in, go 70. Go 51 for me, D.
1: 51, all right.
2: Out service center. Yeah. Oh, three.
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0: run.
1: Push the button one more time there, teammate. It's got 99% now. Finally got a read that says 89 on it.
0: All right, get that 3-6, 34-6, 27.

0: You're getting weak on that radio.
1: Well, I'm getting weak. Put it out there.

0: James French to B202-30, over. James French to B202-30, over. TSHA to B202-30, over.
1: Yeah, B202-30.
0: Y'all still moving, over?
1: No, we are not.
0: Why is that, over?
1: We were swapping out here at Carswell.
0: That crew's not on duty for another 3 minutes, over.
1: That's correct, over.
0: I need you to come over to my side to swap out the Gallo 197's way, over.
1: That's news to us, over.
0: Yeah, I know, over.
1: Good communication, over.
2: I think we need to do a company recess.

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0: Pass that 8th, I'll be 203.30 over. Be 202.30 over.
1: Go ahead.
0: They want you to take it halfway across the swap.
1: Yeah, so we hear.
0: Dave.

0: 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No need to call back.
1: All right, no need to call back. We got it. Thank you.
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3: All right, guys, outbound crew in I-197-02, you got the bullet to 16418. Sermons and Willis for 0530, 2-3471, 7110, 49 loads, Jimmy Sedano, 410, 36, 41 feet, in the first bracket to Manchester, no defects, Denver, town of Everett. Not a key train, no restrictions, PDC work, 10 over, and was kind of expected. All ahead in power, no addition in Manchester, credit over.
0: That is correct.
3: Much fuel do you have, over?
0: 3,300 in both.
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0: All right, hold on one second.
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3: Alright, here we go. Line 6B, line 6B, EC1 86622. 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Calamatic grade crossing warning device malfunction at Jenkins Street. That's Jenkins Street rail crossing. Milepost AN 587.5, AN 587.5 on all tracks.

0: 96B, if you want 86622. That's 86622. 10-02-26, AN 587, 1-97-02, to 2471, the main Willis Circle Line 6B, false partial activation, telematic grade crossing warning device malfunction at Jenkins Street. That's Jenkins Street rail crossing. Milepost AN 587.5, AN 587.5 on all tracks, flag or no, ILF, over.
1: At EC1, 86622, that's 86622, today's date, 10-02-26, location AN 587.0, train I-19702 with the engine 3471, MA Willis on the copy, line 6B, false partial activation, count automatic grade crossing warning device malfunction at Jenkins Street Road Crossing at the milepost AN 587.5. 587.5 on all tracks, no flag.
0: Correct, KFA to 725, RLF, over.
1: Right, okay, effective 0725, RLF.
0: All right, I appreciate it. Thank you, over.
1: All right, here we go.
0: All right, dispatcher out.
2: $725.

0: 5-14.
1: Yeah, ready to double out, line out T-12.
0: All right, so 12, 13, free lead, get whatever you need.
1: Understand, here we go, thank you.
2: 25, RJ.
3: All right, guys, L72502, you got that bulletin 16420. Stafford and Corbett for L530, you got Warrington 7034. Two lows, 18 inches, 912 tons, 1326 feet, and a force about district county, no defection, which had ever not a key train, no restrictions. PDC working, not a coke chip off, and was kind of spent it. How much fuel do you have, over?
4: 4,500 gallons, over.
3: It said 4,500, over.
4: After that's correct.
3: All right, where's your work today, over?
4: Gotta go to, Jessup. And work them at Ray at that mill, and then Pete said something about maybe going to Walterville to spot those flats when we get done.
3: Okay, I got EC1 line 6B on a cross, and I'll give you a Jenkins Street when you're ready, over.
4: Go ahead.
3: Corvette engine 7034, I guess. What's your milepost? Stay in 587, over.
4: Today in 587, Corvette on the 7034, over.
3: All right, here we go. The line 6B of 6B. EC1 is 866-28, 866-28. 10-02-26, AN 587.0-72502, just 7034, employee Mel Corbett, circle line 6B, false partial activation. Tell him at a grade crossing one device malfunction at Jenkins Street. Jenkins Street, rail crossing, milepost AN 587.5 on all tracks, flag or no, RLF, over.
4: Got EC1 number 866-28, 10-2-26, location AN 587, train ID L72502, engine CSXT 7034, employee Corbett on the copy. Circle line 6B, count automatic grade crossing warning device malfunction at Jenkins Street, road crossing at milepost AN 587.5 on all tracks, flagger, no, over.
3: Yeah, it's a false partial activation, right, over.
4: That's right, false partial activation.
3: All right, KFA to 728 RLF, over.
4: 728 RLF, over.
3: All right, guys, I got 197 turning the corner, then I'll take you to Brunswick, sir, over.
4: All right, thank you now.
3: Thank you, dispatch route.
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0: All right, 32.9, points of ground, clear of all track. This is Lama, start 7, being a good morning.
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1: 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In position, watching the shove, start with 20 cars, over.
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0: Yeah.
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3: 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And like I just talked to you yesterday, I don't think he's on the I-197 with CSXT lead 3471. 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
2: Yeah, that's right. 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

0: 9702, approach medium, Brunswick Junction, medium clear, the ice house, 3471.
1: Hey, did I already talk to Robbie? He's got four of them, five of them up there.
2: He said we're going to go Brunswick there, see if that's, that suits us good.
1: He's seeing through the pocket right up to the light, sir.
2: It was a

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1: Go ahead, Oz.
0: East end.
1: Clear to make turn.
0: Copy that. Test out.

0: I'm at it now on the 3229, Dale.
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0: 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Yeah, man, we parked out here relaxing, man, waiting to get swapped out so they can have this train resting there.
1: Man, look at here.
0: Again?
1: Tie your train down, cut loose with the power, we're going to swing you up and shove you into the yard, into the lake.
0: Hi, Jesse. Hi. 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
1: Yeah, we'll need to swing up and shove in so they don't have to rearm the light.
0: Swing up and shove in, alrighty.
2: I'm still good for 20. I think to come through the tunnel, I might lose you a minute.
3: Yeah, you still good for 20 there, 3229.
2: Alright, 20.
4: I won't ever tell. Hey, look here, this M25 is not relaxing, Matthew. We're working.
1: Grinding
4: on this job.
5: Boys, work is starting. Jeff is a fish dress up north.
0: Hey, Tavo.
1: Yes, we're going ahead.
0: We changing out this leader?
1: No, we don't get the leader the same.
0: We're just changing the bottom.
1: Yeah, picking up two engines on the yard.
0: Picking up some more engines.
1: That right?
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1: Southway Crossing, that.

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2: 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Here we go. Thank you. Good deal.
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0: Line up in a clear ride and 3464 coming to 9. 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
4: A Tower.
5: I'm 85 South, clear South, and almost 30.

0: approach medium, Astoria. Main to 2, CSXDF 729-01, 5355, northbound.
1: 919-702, approach limited, Herbertville, 3471, north 2.
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1: Okay, cut it back in.
2: Yes, sir. Separation 4-7-3, equipment
0: left in the clear. Equipment left in the clear, get on the separation.

0: 585, 8
1: Tower.
0: Yes, sir, 585, coming at you. Just checking in with you.
1: All right, I'll come up there to the Bronx and Junction. Stand by and let the 725 get out, and then it's your turn.
0: All right, understand.
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0: Mile 729, calling Boyd, over.
1: Detector, milepost 624.0, no defects. Repeat, no defects. Total axles 510. Detector out.
0: Mile 729, calling Jay Boyd, over. BDM on the copy, coming to you northbound on track 2, coming up to the southwest.

0: 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On the AL72901 with his XT Leap 5355 command through employee in charge, Jay Boy Bergman. Fifth drill sub, AMB586.8 to AMB588.5. Max speed permitted there.
1: All right, good morning there, Mr. Boyd. AL729 into 5355 northbound. Directions got clearance on your work authority on the pit trail sub on the number two track from the AMB586.8 to the AMB588.5. Maximum speed minute for our train, men, and equipment's in the clear.
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1: 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Thank you, Ms. Boyd, 729.
2: No defects. Repeat, no defects. Total axles, 372. Detector out.
3: This is ATM 585 approach, morning 5, Central Main, looking for the 7139.
1: I want to
0: that was a good copy at 0755.
1: All right, 0755, Mr. Boyd. Thank you, 729.
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0: Clear Southwide, track 1, CSHDL 72901, it's 5355 Northheim.
1: 5161. When y'all get through messing around, would a 210's power be back to back?
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5: M514-02, over.
4: I am 514-02, over.
5: Yeah, got dispatcher bulletin 16594, 68 message to Snyder and Oliver on duty at 0630. Got three engines, two on the head, DP's 113 deep, 37 loads, 104 empties, 9878 on the tonnage, 11941 on the length. PTC, TO up and running, no restrictions. Got to pull high and get her light on to do her class 3. Over.
4: All right, PTC, TO is going to be up and running. Over.
5: That's right. Over.
4: All right, and DP's in proper placement.
5: That is correct. Over.
4: All right, what was the fuel readings on that leader?
5: 4,600. Over.
4: I got you. All right, so 3464, 5702, head in, 7206, your DP. 7296 is going to come across the diamond as we speak on that number one. I had number two blocked a minute ago. Then I'll get you later.
5: I understand. A lot behind that physical, and I think
4: you're welcome. CSXJDM.

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0: M514-02J Boyd, over. Yes, sir, M514-02, lead engine 3464, Snyder on the copy, need to come out the yard here off the freight lead to the number one track. Got a pull high about 12,000 feet and get her light arm there.
1: All right, good morning to you, Mr. Snyder, on the M514-02 with CSXT lead 3464. You may answer unemployment in charge, J-Boys Rent, Fifth Trail Sub, A&B 586.8 to the A&B 588.5, maximum speed permitted, Elm. And permission to make them move.
0: All right, CSXT M514-02 understands that permission through J-Boys Work Authority, Fifth Trail Sub from the A&B 586.8 to the A&B 588.5, all tracks, max speed, permission to make these moves, sir.
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3: You need to do what over there?
2: Get in the 75 out back on the east end, over.
3: Clear to do so, over.
2: Get that out,
0: say 0800 there, Jay Ward, over.
1: Have a good copy, 0800. Y'all have a good safe trip today. Support out.
0: 0800, thank you.
4: There was an audience for 0723 and the 7267870709001 empties. 2808 tons, 5545 feet, got enough horsepower to get the ball one, no defects, every side of effort. Not a key train, no restrictions. PDC work down, show up, trip up working as county inspected, I guess all hidden power, correct? Over.
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4: 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Thank you, ma'am.
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0: 89. 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

14-02 Megan approach, Rice Junction off freight lead number one, track northbound 3464. Enter in J, boy.

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1: 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M 490101, engine 3137, AB Oglesby on the copy. I commissioned through your work authority, southbound.
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0: Hey, dial M210 inbound, over.
1: 210 inbound, Harrison, over.
0: All right, I don't believe I'm going to bring you in the yard. I think we're going to swing you high that crossover and let the outbound crew tie that power on, then you double back up to them.
1: Swing high, and they're going to come out there and put the bottom on the engine on the bottom, and we go back to the train.
0: Yes, sir, I believe that's going to be our best bet.
1: I got the butt out of the duck now. Let me go.
0: I'm trying to let Robbie know now.
2: All right, 3229. I'm back with you. Say flak on the 10, you in the clear. I'm getting ahead, you in the clear.
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5: I went out of 7 0 to that signal rolling. Track 1, 34, 71.
6: Step up here. Thanks, JD. Dispatcher Jack Flinch, over.
7: M209, dispatcher.
6: 9:30, over.
7: Oh, okay. When we gonna be leaving out here? We gonna leave out this nigga train? We gotta wait on another one, sir.
6: Start easing on down if you want, there.
7: So we're leaving out this 29, give it.
6: Right over.
7: I said, that's great. You keep cutting out. Get him on. I'm going to ease on down. Leave out the 729. Here we go.
6: Yeah, I can hear you better on this one. Yeah, that's right. You can ease on down. We'll head on down. Cruise on duty at 8:45. Over.

0: Yeah, you
1: said
0: I got that right.
1: Yeah, I'm sure she'd be there if y'all win. I feel it in my heart.
2: M491.
1: Airline
2: contract,
1: North Alpha.
2: 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M491, 8000.
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1: 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T21
2: up to the tunnel switch.
0: All right, up to the tunnel switch.
1: Yep, I got some light power coming through the tunnel. When he clears up, I'll line you toward the detail.
0: All right, understand.

0: 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Axles. 5. 1. 0. Detector out.
1: Hey, folks. Haywood. Track 1, CSXDL 72901 is 5355 northbound.
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0: Chapman approach. Hold it. Done it.
1: Come on, come on.
0: Back.
2: Southwood M491.
3: Yes, sir. I think we had a light pass junction.
2: All right, all right. Just talk to me down south, I'll get you lined in.
3: All right, top of the eyes
2: out. Showing you about 9700 head in.
3: Yes, sir.
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0: Yeah, we have down here at US 1 there, Miss Amanda.
1: Okay, hon.

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1: All right. We're going to just get clear of T-20 here, so whoever you need to get through can get through.
0: Thank you, sir.
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0: Was Mark there, Bubba?
1: That Yaku.
2: You were just down here a couple minutes ago, weren't you?
0: Absolutely.
3: Down to 1002, got a medium approach. South Waycross. 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

0: All lined up in the clear, up riding, coming back. About 10 of them.
1: All right. All right, 585, line toward the B tower. That power is clear enough for you.
2: All right, line toward B tower. Have you talked to him, Matthew, or do I need to talk to him?
1: Yeah, I'll talk to him. I'm pretty sure he's got it set up for you to go T4 down there.
2: All right.
3: Thank you. 491
1: ATOP.
3: Go ahead, 491. Coming up to the ice house. We got light into the yard.
4: You're welcome. CSX Jadia.
1: I am 491. Come on, yeah. To me. Switching me. 406.
3: All right. I understood. 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
1: 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Thank you, man. 5-14-9.
2: M209, approach limit to Jamestown 933 southbound.

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0: 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Got that brake test done. 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
1: Got that permission on restart, previous instruction.
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1: back with you 20. All right, 14 more. 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

I'm 209 calling Z-Boy, over. Yeah, Mr. 40, I'm 209 coming south. I'll picture us up. I'm your working 30. Engine 933 got clock on the captain, need permission, over.

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2: That all tracks in Florida.
1: All tracks. They yours.
2: I'm saying CSC, M209, he's a 933, got missing. He's a Jay Boys Burger, told him to pick up sub. This person's message, 39254, to my brother Andy, 588.5, and all tracks there, man. Quick to stop out, make sure you
1: meet
2: my train. On all
1: tracks, though. Good copy, 0835, y'all have a good, safe rest of your day.
3: Boy,
2: 0835, thank you, sir. Here we go.
3: 2. Detector out.
1: Ride down there at the other end of 9 when you can.
4: 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Jamestown, engine 933, southbound number 2 track.
5: Almost. I need it.
6: West end of Aura, actually east end of Aura 9.
5: Okay.
6: 585, you're right here, and she'll bring you back.

PTI, Miss Amanda, if you would, go to the service center instead, grab 209, take them to Carswell. Thank you. I'll get Chris to take care of this.

0: 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Bolin 1 to Main, VSXDL 7, 2901, 5365 northbound.
1: Going down, approach low track.

0: 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Repeat. 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Total axles 548. Detector out.
1: Still not no defects. I'm 209 rats out of here. Drop. Leave my glove, boy. Two nine, Rashad Eta. 1-9 NSA boys, work retarded, and track number 2000.

0: 29 Rock, Charlie Tower.
1: Hey, Tower.
0: Yeah, we're going to stop cruising on this thing.
1: Los 9, Carswell, West Lafayette.
0: Alright, okay. Carswell, West Lafayette. They're going to need some ice and one quarter is in here, but it's just, it never did anything at work.
1: Alright, thank you.
0: Alright, come on.
2: Go ahead for 4 of
0: them. Yeah, we're going to be swapping crews here at Carswell.
2: Copy that.

0: 210 A Tower.
1: Yes, sir. Go ahead.
0: We headed out T20 heading that way.
1: Got you lined all the way to the south connection, sir.
0: All right, here we go.

0: Should be good, another two or so.
1: That's good right there, 585, line back to R9.
0: All right, that'll be. All right, stuff.
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0: I'm in the clear, up riding when you get right, line for 9, Strickland, good on 20. Standpoint line clear, all 20.

0: Ain't dry, Rover. All right, got a hump engine going to R8. As soon as he clears, I'll line you out. 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
1: I got to move him. Get the 20, 71, 39.
2: All right, shake up.
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2: I appreciate it. Y'all got 120. I'm taking it. Y'all take care. 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

0: 491, you are clear to extend. 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
2: Let me know when I hit that clearance point, Joe.
3: All right. Still good on 20, coming over the clearance right now.
2: All right, 20 out.
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Thank you.

0: out in the clear, cuts made, equipment in the clear. Lisa 3.
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0: 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Wonderful.
1: That's from CSATL 72901 into 5355 northbound.
2: Climb up. If that knuckle ain't up, go ahead and pop it open there.
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0: 542, no defects. Should have to count.
2: Appreciate it.
0: Boston, FDS, and SFO. My correctful.
3: Derail. Tommy to eastmost handbrake, knock down DP both ends. You got it up over.
4: All right, understood. Derail down, going at track 72, all the way to the yellow line, knock down DP. Side of eastmost handbrake.

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Right there on the boulevard, I'll get him start your way. Your end, time on your end, please.

0: Dispatcher, outbound crew on M2102, over.
1: 210, over.
0: Y'all getting close to South Florida, where you at, over?
1: We coming out to the South Ford and right now.
0: Channel 14, over.
1: 14, here we go.
2: I'm stopping in about 2 or 3.
3: Under 4?
2: That's right under 4.
0: All units are working. County expected PTC working, Chipop working. How much fuel you got over?
1: Showing 1750 on the one I'm on. I was told we're going to take these two, go to the train, and the inbound is going to back down on top of us with their one locomotive. That way it'll still be tied to the EOT, over.
0: How much fuel are these two engines over?
1: I'm showing 1750 on the one I'm on now.
0: How much is in the other one, over?

0: 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Derailers in the dirt. Your way, chief.
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0: 1500 on that 3229.
1: What's going to be the leader? Never mind. The leaders, I guess, the one 210 has. Okay. Thank you, there, over.
0: All right, here we go.
1: Ma'am, 210, 22, over. Dispatcher, the inbound crew on M210, 22, over.
2: 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Please,
3: clear, I'd like to take off.
1: Inbound crew on the M210, 22, over.

0: Chase, touch the inbound crew on the M210-02, over.
1: 210-02, over.
0: How much fuel is in that engine you got, over?
1: We left Moncrief for over 4,500, about 5,000 gallons in both units, over.
0: All right, so are you on one or both engines right now, over?
1: Two of them.
0: Okay, and how much fuel is it showing right now, over?
1: I stepped down and looked, the gauge ain't showing on the monitor.
0: Yeah, let me know, over.
1: You know what I'm saying, over, give me just a second, I push back and forth here.
0: All right, Spectra.
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3: Know about both of them.

0: out, sir.
1: Sir, inbound, M210-02, answering over.
0: Hey, go ahead, over.
1: Sir, my leader, the 4753, got 4150, and my second unit, 3186, got 4990.
0: All right. Okay, thank you there, over. All right, Spectra up.
2: Yes, ma'am. I was trying to let stuff clear out before I aggravated you, but I was going to see what you had. I know you got this one stopped on me, but I don't know when they're going to recruit or see them.
3: 8:45 on duty, so hopefully the crew's en route out there. They're too big to go across. 210 looks like he might be getting back to his train to be coming north. I got a 7:38 that'll be leaving at Haywood, just waiting on the traffic to clear out there. Because he's got to swing across and then back in.
2: So we still jammed up.
3: Yeah, it would be a good word for it, over.
2: All right, I appreciate you. I'll call and aggravate you in a little while.
3: All right, no worries. Thank you.
2: Boy, I...
3: See you at 6 Stadium.
4: Back down the southway, crossway, 4 lane, cross cycle. That's right.
5: Back to 32. Inbound.
1: In the flip and ride, coming back 20. Over. I got in restricted mode.
2: Restricted mode.
1: Go 32.

0: Hey, on here with you.
1: I got that Margaret Haywood.

CS-13 to L-725-02. So 493 is tied down on number 2 truck at Jessup. They got a car back in their train that the recrew out of Savannah wanted to later on set out. I guess probably at the center siding. But how much work y'all got today? You know what?

0: All right, well, I don't know. I'll call Pete and see what he wants to do with that car.
1: Got three step, cut it in, we ready.
2: $585 when you're ready to the shop, sir.

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2: circle. Alright, West End D-Rail is going to be down. Let's verify that. Come in, go track 73, yellow mark at the D-Rail for me.
0: South CB down, Doug.
2: That's right, over.
3: Yeah, you on a 40 at 31?
0: Wonderful.
3: I got you on a 40. All right, safely down.
0: I'm
3: a couple. What?
0: Progress
3: rail. 20 feet. Rail. 15 feet.
0: Up.
3: 10 feet. 3, 2, that's good. We're all going.
2: I got a restricting signal halfway across.
0: Right.
4: I did 3.
0: We need to let that other two know we finna be coming on top of them.
2: That's right, y'all would get my head up.
0: Who's that? Is that the outbound?
2: Outbound 210.
0: How about your outbound 210?
4: Go ahead, go ahead.
0: Yes, sir. We just got a restriction letting you know that we can be coming your way.
4: We are sitting still in the clear.
0: Clear, 4753. Alright, come back. Good on 20. Good crossing.
2: Understand. Strict signal southway across, crossing over track 2, track 1. Coupling up on top of the outbound.
0: Still 53. Bells ringing, arms coming down, crossing is protected. Good on 20.
2: Good on no 20.

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585, service in the former clear you West India Relay. 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Talk.

0: 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Detector out.
1: 4-7-3, let me get the story stuff.
2: Stepper.
3: You breaking up. One more time.
2: 209.
3: Yes, 209, the crew is on the way.
4: Be there in less than 10 minutes, Morris.
2: Alright.
3: Hey, at Wawa, getting them breakfast right now.
2: 210, 8 hours.
4: Does that?
2: 210, 8 hours.
3: Hey, 210. Hey, 2 Lynn.
2: Got somebody get this inbound crew?
3: Yeah, bus is on the way for them too.

0: 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Rajah 8 Tower.
1: Hey, Tower.
0: Yeah, sir, inbound, need a ride. Service center, over.
1: On the way.
0: All right, here's Southway Cross, that's the signal.
2: Hang on, LOTT.
0: Yeah, been through the ringer and back, nothing different.
2: You got to take a podge out of the cars, well, first.
0: My time, no.
2: Yeah, she's going to drop us, get them, and then she'll get you.
0: Right on.

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0: CSHA to outbound M210-02, over.
1: Outbound 210,
0: over. So those two engines that are low on fuel, the NOM says idle those two and, of course, use the inbound power there. Is that going to work for you to be able to put idle those other two, over?
1: Yeah, that'll work.
0: Okay. Spectra.

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1: 6 AM 209, 30 outbound on duty here at Carswell. Looking for mission to go south. Over.
0: All right, y'all. Job free for that JE already?
1: No, but we will. Over.
0: Okay. All right, yeah, as long as he can take you there, okay, to proceed from where you stand. Over.
1: Stand your permission. Proceed from where we stand. Thank you. You have a good one. Over.
0: All right, you too. Thank you. CS6 JDM.

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1: Robbie, M20930, ready job, brief, ready to go south.
0: All right, guys, M20930, you got that dispatch bullet to 17053. I am showing Cobb and Pine for 845. You got three engines. You've got 112 loads, zero MVs, 10,673 tons, 12,638 feet, no force power to get to, I guess, Bone and then Moncrief, no restriction, which had every night of key train, no restrictions. PDC working, and children is county inspected, all head and power, correct?
1: That is correct. Got a head in and then DP with the engine 56, 57 in between all the racks. 2,000 gallons on the lead, 1,700 on the DP, and the one behind it.
0: All right, you got DP power to operational post correctly, portal 570.3, correct?
1: That is correct. Correct position of
0: it. All right, guys, here we go south. Thank you.
1: Sir, thank you.
0: Thank you, Spectra.
2: Go ahead, Bobby.
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1: How about
2: that
0: ETM rail over there? Go ahead, forward over. M209-30, southbound crew, lead engine 933, engineer 5. About to go south, so your working limits. Tracks 2 here, cars with them.
1: Hi, good morning, Mr. Powell, on the M209-30 with CSHC lead 933. You may answer him.
2: Houston, D right there, 770.
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0: M209, clear right junction, track 2 southbound, 933 up.
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1: In and out, Mover Service Center. Hey, Scott, I got eight of them. We're gonna wind up coming the west way now, over.
2: All right, come on down the west way. Hold on, set up. Bobby's waiting on you.
1: That's right. I'm going to be going to 64 just for your heads up there, Scott.
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1: That's good, copy it. 0943 all track, Mr. White, I'll see you on your way out.
0: Yep.
2: 03, all right, Mr. White, thank you. Here we go. 09, come in,
4: Mr. Mando. Go ahead.
2: Yeah, I got somebody else at outbound 210 told us somebody else picked up the inbound 210.
4: Oh, okay.
2: Just wanted to let you know.
4: Thank you.
2: Welcome. You with me, Miss Amanda?
4: Okay, who's this?
2: This is the, we're the outbound 210. The inbound's already been picked up.
4: Okay.
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2: Am I needed anywhere else right now?
1: Sorry, Miss Manners on the Hawk Channel. One more time.
2: Do you need me anywhere else right now?
1: I think you finally got it called up.
2: Okay.
1: Who else are calling anytime?
3: Now, Southside
1: M14, my man. 514, you want to come out through the tunnel, don't you? No, 514, talk to me. Or, excuse me, 542, talk to me when you're coming through the tunnel.
0: Thank you.
1: I you guys want to fix them all. What you got?
0: See here. Pass them around. I'll get this light on. 14.
1: Love of gosh. Miss Manor, will you please help out them needy hostlers on the south side?
2: Okay.
3: Oh, boy.
4: 510. Detector out.
3: I think you got mad because we've been smoothed by the socks, David.
0: Hey, I thought I was like this.
3: Good day, let's go, Jamarco.
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6: M209, clear authority, track 2, 10 main, southbound, 933 out.

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1: All right, West End.
0: Thank you.
1: M584, service center. Go ahead, over. Yeah, we ready to come out of 21 and go west, so.

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1: Impound 84.
0: Clear to go west. I got a crew beside you and 51's going to hold tight. 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
1: Okay, crew and 51's going to hold tight. We're clear to go and another crew on the bottom is going. Watching out for there.

0: We're clear that West End derailer, but I know you got a train finna head that way. Just a little heads up for us, over.
1: Copy that, over.
2: Dispatcher, M210-02, over.
0: 210, over.
2: How y'all doing there, over?
0: We're about 72 pounds. Trying to get to 75, we can do our class 3, and then we can blast off, over.
2: You got how many pounds right now, over?
0: Say again?
2: How many pounds you got right now, over?
0: 72.
2: All right, let me know when you're ready. Dispatcher,
0: here we go.

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1: All right, standing by.

0: William 584. Actually, TK, when y'all get over there, knock the DP down. He can go head in.
1: I got David 85.
0: Yes, we'll get over, get toppled off, and knock it down. Got it. Let's do T-12, please.
2: Y'all ready to go, or what?
3: Yeah, he's talking to HR right now. We should be ready to get out of here. I don't know what the holdup is now.

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2: M210-02, class 3 done, ready to blast off north when we can, over.
1: All right, you got that bulletin, 16899, Music and Dixon for 750, four engines now, you got zero loads, 890, 4599, 10, 35, 60 feet, and a force back to Manchester, already fixed, and reset, everybody, keep train negotiations, PDC working. 12 runners count, inspected, all hit in power, no addition to Manchester, correct, over.
2: That's correct, over.
1: You got over 4,000 gallons on the head, two engines, and 1,700 and 1,500 on the other two, and you're going to idle those, correct, over.
2: That's correct, over.
1: All right, here we go, guys. Thank you. That's shot.

0: right, 4 mile an hour.
1: Over.
0: Boyd.
1: Hey, Boyd, over.
0: Yes, ma'am, I'm getting some of this traffic out the way, seeing, hopefully, hoping that we can get it cleaned up down there by the diamond.
2: X. Total axle 5, 4, 8, end of transmission.
1: At the moment is open. I can just call you when I am ready for you to release. I got a few coming that'll go to the yard.
0: That'll be fine because there's a road crossing right there, Nicholas Street. It won't take very long at all for them to back up, get off.
1: Okay. All right. So you're going to be working in the OS there at Rice Junction today?
0: It's really past. It's in between Rice Junction and the end of Signal. It's right there at the yard limit.
1: I gotcha. Okay. All right. Yeah, I'll holler at you when I have something. I'll bring anybody I got going to the yard up at number one if they need to go in the freight lead and hold them up. They'll have to call you anyway. Over.
0: I copy that, but I do got the number one track.
1: Yeah, you can have number one for now. Over.
0: I copy that. Are you lining the freight lead now, or are you going to just wait till you need it?
1: No, I was going to wait till I needed it. It'll be one-to-one there.
0: All right, good deal. All right, thank you, ma'am. Pour it out.
1: All right, you're welcome. See you next day. Yeah.
0: Boy, did I pick up. All right, we got the number one track. We can go on down there and try to get as much as possible. And I told her that we needed a fact that we just get off that crossing right there. It was literally a crossing 100 yards. That's right. And we may end up down there.
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0: Go ahead, forward over.
1: Yes, sir. You got music on the 4753-4753 on the number 2 track going north. Circuit center over.
0: Go ahead, over.
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2: Sir.
0: Are y'all stopping anywhere on here? Is it a straight shot? How long is it going to take? Because I'm trying to get a truck on the track on number 1 right now.
2: Should be a straight shot unless we break down again today.
0: Well, don't do that. We're going to be rolling on. We're going to get you through there, but good morning to you on the MPCM. We'll see if that's at least 4753. 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There we go.
2: I understand. Music on the 210. 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
0: Okay. That's a good copy. 10:05. Y'all have a good safe trip today. Support out.
2: 10:05. Appreciate it.

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0: ECR number 86673U8821, ECR 7665, Mike Land. Report status of the EN 600.0 on the main track. Is that correct?
1: That's correct.
0: All crew members agree.
1: I agree.
0: And 10 1010 GS miles.

0: Lay tower, over.
1: Yes, sir. Turn your way. Let's see. All clear.
0: Hey, tower, call roadway over.
1: Yes, sir.
0: Hands up, we're shoving up out of R1 at that north side.
1: 7876.
0: I did 882. Come up to meet him and talk to us on 64. Are y'all head in power? I haven't looked at it.
1: Yeah, we're all head in power. 12,000.
0: Thank you.

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0: Sit on the industrial track, correct?
1: Number one track is what we got.
0: Sit on the one track.

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1: On the point, on the ground, clear all. 7876, here we go. Back up.
2: Hey, boy, that's probably a bit of a size, and it goes all the way around that leg, going up into the yard there.
1: I copy.

0: 7:38, Rashad 8
1: House. I'm working on that signal.
0: All right. Thank you, man. See
1: you. Yes, sir. Yes, sir. You'll be on the TPN side.

0: CFX detector. Milepost 591.5. 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Detector out.
1: Thomas Dominguez for L640, you've got 152.13, you got zero loads, 300, 400 tons, 400 feet in the force product of the Savannah, no defects, same side of that river. Not a key train, no restrictions. PDC working, probably not, equipped trip off in this town name, Spanty, correct, over?
2: That's all correct, over. This unit has 3,500 gallons of fuel. No restrictions, no work along the way. We do have a track preference of main track, of course. Number one track is just above than that, no other restrictions. If we do have to take a siding or other than main track, we will have to go in and then shove out and then proceed back north. But other than that, no other restrictions, though.
1: No, it doesn't matter which track, at Backswamp, McIntosh, or South of Geechee, over?
2: That's correct, over.
1: All right, what kind of geometry car, over?
2: That's correct. For now, the final destination will be Passenger Station there, over.
1: Now, the TA gang is in the south end of the station to let you know, over.
2: Okay, all right. We will be coordinating along the way, then.
1: But I don't think you're trying to go try to put the north storage track or what, with the south storage track, it's got the TA gang in it, over.
2: Okay, all right, understood.
1: Let's see, do y'all have Charleston suborders on here? You do, okay. All right, y'all leaving now. What speed y'all going to be going over?
2: Intermodal speed, 70 mile an hour on the Mahana Savannah side. We are currently in the storage track. I do need permission to handle the derail open up between Brunswick Junction and South Wise.
1: Okay, that okay. Well, I just lined you out of the yard, so I got a run time on the signal. I'll holler back. If you'll hear from me in 5 minutes, buzz me back in five, over.
2: All right,
1: Spetra out.
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0: Tower.
1: Yes, sir. 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
0: Where are you going?
1: I'm hoping you come.
2: Oh, boy. I can't believe Al turns y'all loose. Come on.
0: What you think, LB? We pack them in about four different tracks. 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
1: Line Road 2, here we go. Up right in there, 78, 76. Come on, start out 20.
2: All right, 20, start out. You lined up. Clear all, 78, 76.
3: 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Stay planned, this story off track from 5.8. EC1 number 86673, UA8215, Blind. Release your authority on all tracks from the AN600.0 to FAS Ruffin. Is that correct? Over.
2: That's correct.
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1: W00101.
0: Oh, I see you coming out. You need to come out of the ice house, over.
1: That's correct. Over here in storage shed.
0: All right, hold on, Hero.
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0: Ice house between Brother Junction and South Line, head north on our left, over.
1: Permission to open up between South Line and Brother Junction. Head northbound, we will call back when everything's fine.
0: All right. I appreciate it, over. That's right.

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1: All right, derailment down and lock.
2: Lights out. Rossi, come on, I got your line 12, 13, all the way to the light. Be on 584.
3: 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Okay, 14, 64, 75, 07.

0: clear on the ground at the coupler. 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
1: Clear. 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At the coupler, 7876, here we go.

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2: I'm almost low. I've got 3/4 of the load right now, so I won't be able to get them all.
1: Do what now?
2: I won't be able to get all the tires. I've already got 3/4 of the load right now.
1: Well, go unload, and we'll see what happens.
2: I'll go unload real fast. If I get back up here, I'll holler at you.
1: Copy that.

0: That looked like fun.
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1: That's right, switch line, D-Rail's still down. Clear all, you take it in.
0: Okay, 161 8 Tower.
2: Yes, I heard you the first time.
0: Well, we had Scott, we wouldn't have to tell him twice.
2: 161, come on off 8 and 26 above the south wind, I'll run you back down 210.

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0: Yes, sir. 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Just a buggy cross. 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
0: Yeah, that's fine. I'll take care of you.
1: Okay. 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

0: Y 161, y'all sit tight for a second. Tyler L 738, come on out of 2, I'll run you down T 10. We'll talk when you get on T 10.
1: I understand, out of 2, going down T 10. Please treat little flag sending this. I think he is sending this.

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2: Alright, 738, you are lying down T10. I tell you picking up the engine. The engine you're picking up is in front of 8 tower.
0: In front of 8 tower, here we go. Alright, all lined up. Come on, to me. Got out 20,
2: 10, 8, 10, 161, follow that 738 T10.
1: Forward,
2: I ain't got many of them at work, don't tear it up.

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1: Swap in, Eric. What's that?
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4: Morning, got a W-O-O-1-01 with lead engine 5213. It's with Thomas on the copy, headed your way northbound, over.
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4: I understand, Thomas, on the 5213, has permission to enter WB Hornsby's work limits to an AN583.5, AN585.3, all personnel and equipment in the clear of all tracks, access speed over.
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1: W00101, dispatcher reporting all switches and derails line locked and stored between front of the junction and south block. Loaded up, we're heading north, over.
0: All right, that's how switch line over main to main derail store, is that right, over?
1: That's correct, over.
0: All right, guys, here we go. Thank you, over.
1: Appreciate it. W00001 out.
0: Thank you, dispatcher.
2: FBS Ruskin.

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1: If I ever get these offers, by the way.
0: T1 number 87100 and 64501 CFXB 3019 Floyd Dixon. Release your thought and all tracks from the AN645.0 to the switch set up benefit DuPont. Is that correct, Lord? Everyone agrees. 1051 GSY, over.
1: Miss Amanda, can you help me on the north side?

0: void, over.
1: Yes, ma'am. I talked to the yard. I was going to see if you could get that number one line to the north connection. They're going to let us grab those ties, and my guys are clear of the OS, so you can lie to freight lady to number one so we can get that Y190 out.
0: All right, get the 190 out off the freight lead. They're clear of the freight lead switch, and I think I can also get that. When you say you want the reversed to the north connection as well?
1: Yes, ma'am. Line to the north connection.
0: All right, let me see. I don't know if that'll lock up with this one reversed. Yeah, it does. All right, we're good. Over.
1: I copy that. Thank you. Pull it out.
0: Hey, thank you. CSX Stadium.

0: Tower U882, line out of row 1, J3. LB, there is a train on J3. I'm hoping it's on the south end.
1: That's a good stretch, 70-25, reach down.
2: Got 3-step on that 70-45.

0: Alright, so he's got in release 3-6. I'll wait till he's done there, and then I'll roll over there.
1: Go ahead, take off.
2: Hey, will you send me work order in the elevator, please?
1: Yes, sir, yes, sir, miss.

0: 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Southern Homestead, hold on.
1: CSX detector, milepost 591.5. No defects. Repeat, no defects. Total axles 170. Detector out.
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0: is that correct,
2: though? That's good, copy at 1058, y'all have a good safe trip today. Board out.
0: 10 5,

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1: You want to charge it?
0: Yeah, I'll be coming that way.
1: Okay.
2: Yeah, you got three step on that 7045.

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1: Good on your end, R12, Matthew.
2: No, sir. That's probably a solid 12.

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1: 8 Dallas.
0: All right, derailleur is down. Men equipment's in the clear. That 57 is all yours.
1: All three of them in your possession. Everybody clear. Thank you.
0: Thank you, sir.

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You 882. Whoa. Put the change in R10.

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1: Say again. Yes, please.
0: It'll be a PCCX 146-5.
1: 554, thank you.

0: 10 and a 4 in Civil Hill. This is right 36.
1: W-10, take it across the diamond. We're going to shove it into the local yard. All right, so we're going to shove it in 26.
0: Understand. Shove it into the local yard,
1: N-26. Yeah, it won't go to the local yard. N-26, we'll talk about it when you start backing in.
0: All right, N-26. Talk about when we start backing in.
1: All right. Mine, you get up there and eat them, talk to me one more time. You're bringing up bad.

0: know.
1: Going to be down very fast. It's coming to Pratt
0: 74.
1: Equipment,
0: no, there
1: ain't
0: anything
1: wrong with it.
0: Later, 8436.
1: Copy.
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1: Stop in between the signal and the road cross.
0: Oh, God. Yeah, man, come on.
2: 584 to 8 Tower.
0: 8 Tower?
3: We ready to get out of here, we can.
0: Yeah, I know it. W train line to cross, soon as he clears, it's your turn.
3: All right, set and tie. Here we go.

0: Africa is here. And you know we got to make it solid.
1: Line up, please, try to clear. 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
1: Slide it down because we'll see in 33 seconds.
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1: N 58402J. As soon as we get that work train clears up, we ready to blast off and head back towards Savannah. Job brief.
2: You need to get that PTC active, over. Get PTC active and give me a buzz. Match her up.
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1: I answering over.
0: Yes sir, M4 James 0 10 over.
1: Clear to do so, over.
2: I got 100 cars left at home. 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
1: N58402J, we got it back up. It was that cut out.
0: N58402, you got that bolt to 17096. I am showing. Lanier Mug and Fuss Row 900, you got 2 in 7045 967, you got 67 loads on 11 inches, 12,078 pounds, 11,340 feet, and 4 horsepower. Get the Savannah 96 inch out ever now to keep train, no restrictions, PDC working. Chabot working as counting expected. All hidden power, is that right?
1: That is correct. 4,700 gallons both units. We do have to work, we have 8 cars in Macintosh.
0: Let's see here. You got a pickup 8 at Macintosh, over?
1: That's correct, Robbie.
0: Fuel set, over.
1: 4,700, over.
0: All right, you ready to go, over?
1: That's right. As soon as it clears up, we're ready to blast off.
0: I'm trying to get you one now. We're going brother, sir. Over.
1: All right. That's we figured.
0: All right, guys. Thank you. Over.
1: All right. Thank you. You have a blessed day, Robbie.
0: You do the same. Thank you. Dispatcher up.

0: 580-4HR. We got the afterburners on. We ready to go.
1: One more time for the ATL. Whoa, 584, take off. They're all the way.
0: All right. Stretch them out. Here we go.
1: Oh, go ahead, WC.

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Come on, 6:45.

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4: Correct. 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
1: Dispatch, Jets,
2: on it, over.
1: Everyone agrees. 1120, 1120 GS Wild.
2: 1120 GS Wild. White Cross said they'll be ready for us here shortly. We'll be in line for the

0: 20 there. Please,
1: please, please. 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
2: I'm on corner boat, sir.

0: Hey, I hope y'all are comfortable, over.
1: Well, I was going to ask you how many, three or four or five?
0: One, two, three, at least, and possibly five. Over.
1: I got you. I was about the same as yesterday.
0: Ooh. Yeah, that's what I was afraid of. They don't want you going nowhere else, over.
1: That's right. All right, understand. Here we go.
0: I got you. So 8,700 feet almost there. Good till 1950, and we're good on power today. Over.
1: Full power finally after swapping everything out of Waycross this morning. We should be able to run once we finally get going.
0: That's what I'm talking about. Yeah, I saw all that. All right. Yeah, it just got ugly. 602 was in the middle of the mix. He was coming down, but they can't take him, so now I have no route for anybody. 98 deadhead and turn and won't be down there for a little bit. And 143 is between him and 025, and they didn't call him at 1300.
1: I understand. Yeah, you bring it up, but we understood you. We'll be here for at least 25.

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1: 10-14 to Right Shore, though.
2: M410,
3: Rush Auto. 54,
2: looking at
3: 33,
1: 34. All right, Adam.
3: Hey,
1: Dallas. All right, permission, 410. Want to come out on the west end through the tunnel to F10,
3: over. Yes, sir, all right, come on.
1: All right, here we go. Let's go back to tunnel 1, over.
4: JD.
5: Oh, wait, over.
4: All right, I'm completely off track. We're going to unload off the track. Have all of them back, ma'am. Thank you for your help today.
5: You're welcome. I appreciate it. Taking all my blocks down. Have a good one.
4: Yes, ma'am. What up?
5: Yes, thank you, JD.
2: Loop 15 out 3336 15.
1: 915
2: I'm walking.
6: Sir, 542 coming out of West End, sir. Said like permission on talk to our train now, sir.
3: Yes, sir, come on.
6: Appreciate you. Right, with you there, George. Yes, sir. No problem.
1: Twin five.
2: Thank you.

0: Back, ground point in the clear, coming back 20, 7207.
1: All right, dismounting speed. Stand by, what's up?
2: Right, give me another. You're about 8, I'm looking at 33, 33 is 8.
1: Three-step tension, 765.
3: That's really, really good, not to say.

0: forearm on the get up. Set the 207. Under 4 miles an hour when you're ready there.
1: Yes, sir.
0: All right, 08 on the south, 10-2-7.

0: busy. Yeah, so I guess at this point, this little track right here, kind of real bad.
1: Yeah, that's the one. Fantastic track.
0: I appreciate it. Hey, you know, hey, get what you need, 33. And, boy, look at it.
2: Right on, we done started in it. But you done started in that 26.
0: That's right, we started in there.
2: Testing the brake 765.

0: by, give me about one more drill stop. 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
1: .584 car sputter.
0: Time to go with me.
2: Hey, Calus. Hey, Dave. 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

0: anything on the field, hey, get what you need, hey, push.
1: Gonna be up on the four when you need. 7207.
0: Understand, on the four, stepping off in about a car.

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Are you with the GSA 6799? 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
0: All right, dragging the feet.
2: What track you going in, Avery?
0: Slide in there.
2: We might slide in there behind y'all, just to get the clear for you.
0: Y'all got much cars?
2: Oh, yeah. Okay, we might just hold up out the way then. I don't know.
3: Either way.

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0: Punch a car in his face. 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
1: No, that's going to take care of that player.
0: I understand, we got it.
2: Story number two, Savannah, South Fly, number two, ET1 Authority, northbound, out.

Hey, that track four right there, we got about 7 inches. 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

0: I have you. 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
1: XO2? Just drag your feet. Right on.
0: At Arkansas?
1: Yes, sir.
0: Where you at, LB?
1: Hey, 5-84, over.

0: advisor. I believe that Maggie went to trial. Better check with that other job. He's getting on the train. He will be going next.
1: Got 37. 787.
0: I'm not going to check it on this. Go ahead and put our DPL off. And get ourselves set up, and then we'll see what it
2: does, what it looks like. Come in, FOT.
0: 410 to over.
2: Yeah, this is at 542 up. We're going to wait till that little 738 pulls out. If we can, we may slide to... slide in there and get on ours, but we'll have you line back 12. Y'all got to leave 12, set that rip out.
0: That's right.
2: Yeah, we'll, you tell your man to hop up, I reckon. I'll get you straight before we leave.
0: All right, over.
3: 638 Deja. 645, you line 11.

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1: 8 Tower.
0: All right, 7-38 ready to go, man. Do you want to take a T-12?
1: Yes, sir, please. 12, 13, free, please.
0: All right, we gone to West. Ready, here we go.
1: Actually, I don't know why she keeps bringing the trains down track one. Is it East End 7-38 and talk to me?
2: East End, talk to you. Come in, Mark.
3: All right, here we go.
0: Go ahead.
2: Yeah, there's a train sitting on T-12 there right past Z-09 there, now.
0: All right, what about T-10? Is it down there?
2: Yeah, there ain't nothing on 10. I can't tell if that train's moving or not, but I was just going to let you know there was something sitting up there. I think he's moving now.
0: Okay, all right, we're going to stay on 12 late. Here we come.
2: All right, I'll make sure y'all line 12, y'all. Come on.
3: W10-30 to the H-I-O. Over.
1: W10, come on, off the N26, back lane to the shop. We'll follow this power to the shop.
3: W10, come on out. Come to the back town to the shop. Here we go, push it down.
1: Yes, sir, thank you. 7-38, that train on T-12 is pulling.
3: All right, here we go.
1: I gotta get my local out. I gotta get a 606 in, then I can get you out.
3: Okay.

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2: Thank you, WTN 220, take off.
0: WTN 220, take off. We appreciate the tower, everything.
2: Yes, sir, you too.
3: Mr. A Tower?
2: Yes.
3: Again, you on that train?
2: On that other end?
3: All day long.

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1: Two step five, set of five, two step.

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1: M60601, Jay Boyd, over.
2: Double
1: train
2: coming up with
1: it again. So, got engine 7099. Dodge from the top.
2: This one's going to be lying for you down here, so I want to push out back with you.
1: Alright, we'll get it back. 645, 8 hours, that good in 11.
3: Yeah, but take them to the other end for me, please. Yeah, at the end down there.
2: 15, says Jules.
1: L738, right on 8 Tower. Over.
3: 8 Tower.
1: All right, the real locals ready to leave here. East ends is T12. Over.
3: The real local. Logged up by my Satan Yard local. I got your line 212, T13 all the way to the crash.
1: Alright, T12, 13 all the way. Alright, here we go.
3: All the way to the crash.
1: You don't want to go to the crash, man.
3: Yeah, see that train pulling out ahead of you?
1: Yeah, they got
2: it. That's it.
1: Boyd, over. Sir, Mr. Boyd, Y190 on assist, C6502 or Taylor on a copy. I'd like to come into your work. 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
1: Understand, live with T2, I appreciate it.
0: Okay. Alright, you got 3-step.
2: 738, you had to hold up right there. I got to get this 606 in the freight lead before I can get you rolling.
1: Holding up.
3: Okay.

0: 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I'm going to roll over to the dispatcher.
1: M584, got it clear. Fairground, locomotive 7045, eastbound.

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0: sir.
1: Stand
0: front
1: of
0: the
1: set. All over the cliff, right of point coming back to point. 7207.
2: Good quality pants, over.
3: Okay. Hey, here, 3019, clear.
1: Five on count
0: to
1: one.
0: 2-7.
1: 0-5, set 2-7.
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5: 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I'll run you back through 8, P21 to the shelf.
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0: Control when I cover.
1: J3, over. Alright, yeah, guys, I can't get you out, so let me holler back at you. What channel are you going to be on, over?
2: I guess, whichever one you want me to, 32 or 66, which one?
1: It don't matter. What's going on, PTC, over?
2: I got to do a little brake test, a departure test. I was waiting for my conductor to get to the head, but I'm fixing to do it now. It's all going to work. Everything's going to be good.
1: Yeah, okay. All right. Chase that truck.
2: All right, I'll be on 32.
3: I'm going to answer, over.
1: If I give you this OS, you'll have to get off. I-25 is by Sessom's line 2-2 at Rice Junction. They'll have to cross over 2-1 at South Line when he gets here. You want this OS to get off, or what you would need, want to do, over?
3: I was going to try to get it going towards, if I can't get it to go on towards Jamestown, then I might as well just get off.
1: Yeah, no, you can't, because 25 is going to be coming down two, and they got a train line in the yard off one, so it's can't do it, over.
3: All right, I understand, just to die there, and I'll just jump off here, and I'll walk this little portion there.
1: All right, Chase Petra.
3: CSX track switch for mile.
4: M5
5: 84, got a clear Dixon Road, like 1745 East Mountain.
4: Excuse me, 410, how's your line there?
6: Yeah.
4: 410, you lined up T10, correct?
6: Oh, line was 12.
4: Y'all use 10 and let that other train use 12, please.
6: I've got a bad order set out there.
4: Got
6: a bad order, 6
4: to
6: sit
4: out. Oh, crap, T12 it is.
6: Got a 3 south, 7 207.

0: Stars, are you ready for this 410 to go first, though?
1: Yeah, 410, let's do it.
0: Yep. Just mind the speed on that 35, we'll see.
2: Telegram. Test out service center.
1: I changed my mind again. Use T10. I'll set it out in the RUR. Use T10.
0: Use T10.
1: Thank you.
0: Alright, get back up. The badge is still up. Going out T10. You can say that
3: now, y'all. T10. Alright,
0: I'm with you, y'all,
3: dog. Well, I'll
1: say, Dr.
3: T, your time.
1: Hey, Tyler, M60601.
0: M60601 answering, over.
1: Come on, give me freight lead R08.
0: Freight lead R08, over. That's right, we'll get it over.
4: You get that device lined them back for T12. M584 clear, do more road, looking for
0: 3045. That's right. We going out 10.
5: Yeah,
1: 1501,
5: ATAR. Over. Yes, sir. Robbie says there's no path for us right now. Miss Amanda's out here going to assist us to get us to the head of Carswell when we pull, but if you need her, we understand, but we're having to wait our turn.
1: I understand. Thank you, sir.
0: We got 3727.

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1: We're going to need about 10, call.
0: 1-0, 72 is up.

0: Service center to that U88201. I don't have that east end derailleur down, verify it. Let's come in, let that work train that's behind you, let them get underneath you, and both trains will go in 74 with that W train being first in the derailleur against the house.
1: X detector, milepost, 6.00, defect, repeat, no defect, total axles, 580.
0: That's right, when you get down here to my west end, just pull high like you're going out of the west derailleur, let them underneath you, and then go into the track first. Over.

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1: 07-3802 JD.
0: Oh, you want to get back in the mix, over.
1: Absolutely. We got a little over 20 cars. Whenever the train clears, we're going to come off the freight lead and first stop be Premium Peanut, maybe 20, 25 minutes, and then straight fixture.
0: All right. After he clears off the freight lead, come to Jamestown and hang out for probably two, at least 25, 198 possibly in that 143. But I'll get you going. 210 still sitting at Bowling, if that helps.
1: Okay. All right. After he leaves, we'll be coming around there looking for the light and wait our turn.
0: You got it. Get you on up there. Not like yesterday.
1: All right. Thank you.
0: You're welcome. Yeah, they, never mind. We'll talk later.
1: All right. Here we go.
0: All right, JD.
2: Hey, man. Jacob.

0: 542-12-13
1: to the freight lead right behind that 738.
0: All right, 12-13 for freight lead. Thanks, sir.

0: PTI and Miss Amanda, when you get called up north side, give them a hand, please. Oh, never mind, Amanda, I know where you at. Stay right there.
1: Okay.
2: I can wait and let the dust settle. I got three coming in from the east as it is.
0: All right, the best I can do is into the pocket till this train clears.
1: Yeah, I'm seeing all the congestion today.
0: Yes, sir. I got a show today.
1: Whenever you send a ride for my conductor, I'm going to make sure the bus brings us a bag of ice
0: cream. All right.
3: Yes, sir. Got him in mind. Appreciate it, though. Boyd is up at 12 o'clock.

0: Memory clear, Hazel, I-0-1-5-0-1, up among 33.
1: Southbound. You and that Margaret there, southbound.
2: Oh, thank you. Y'all have Marvin, too. Y'all have to do that.
1: Motor get out of 10.

0: think that's very...
1: Hey, Tom.
0: Yeah, all right, if we got west,
1: you say west side?
0: Yeah, if we got west, I guess go down the ladder.
1: Yeah, I know there's a set of power there, just like he's trying to get in.
0: Look.
1: Yes, it is. I really don't know who that is.

0: block, got one coming in.
1: Hey, Yardmaster says it's okay for y'all to go east all the way to today. Being I got fire, I'm waiting to get in that west end. That'll be fine with me. Those tires is clearing up right there on that, coming by the ladder now.

0: All right, Bruce, y'all trying to look good, get a mark on the bottle. Perfect. Did y'all train look good? Got the marker on the bottom of it. Perfect. Oh, that rocks.
1: CSX track inspector Strickland said on EC1 authority that a 587.5 going from the SAS South Wall on the main track to the NAS South at Homestead on the main track, northbound out.
2: FX detector, mile 6.0, no defects. Repeat, no defects. Total axles 2.17. Detector out.
3: All right, 3-0 there, 7207.

0: Yes, I'm answering. Yeah, I gotta get 137 by first, but while I got you, they just gave me a slow order here, North McDonough, I gotta give you. 580 here, over. Alright,
1: over. 6,000 feet down, 7207. Can you say that 7207?
0: Yeah, you're ready for a 5-8, over. EC1 873-8763-1002-26-AL608 M5842-7045 TK Lanier Circle Line 58 and IC the following speed 79 over 60 60 MPH on the main track between mile post to A 576.4 and the A 576.5 signs no RLF over.
2: Sweet, 7207, 5.
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0: line up clear. Come in, take number two. 3336 up.
1: Stress came through the 1232 RLF, hold. A car, some TMRX car with the bottoms up door open. I don't know which car it is, TMRX. I don't know what they want me to do with it. I'll stand by this channel there, over. It's about 66 deep or something, over. Stand by, I'll see what the mom wants us to do about that. The bottoms up door open about on a TMRX car, 60 something deep supposedly, but anyway.
2: Kenny David Dixon, over.
3: CSA track set to go by the NAS Brunswick Junction, main track, EC1 Authority, northbound out.
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4: Go ahead.
2: Follow the leader, 74 track, make sure everybody's in the clearing couple. You will be leaving them in the file, permission to do so, over.
4: All right, here we go now.
5: Out of row 8, XO2, to the shop.
2: All right, understand. Thank you, sir.
5: Yes, sir.
0: All right, moving on to bus.
1: Estimation anyway, y'all. But it's a TMRX car. All right, that's rough.
2: All right, 79. All right, in the clear, releasing three-step test in the brake, 7099.

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0: Doc on the head.
1: That's 7999. Release all that 3-7. Everybody's in the clear. When you're ready, take it ahead.
2: Clear, Lincoln 3, ahead.
3: 0. Detector out.
4: All right, train, let's get that wing.
2: All right. We got permission out of here, channel 32.

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2: Yes, sir, we got two of them headed to the west end with them over.
3: What's the roll, set of 207?
4: I on the bottom, 20. 7507.
1: Thanks. Where you at, Jack? 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
1: Alright, I got the 3-step on the 7207.
2: That's right, you got 3-step, take 7207.

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I was 25. 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
0: 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I'm trying to get two swung over out of the way of. 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

0: Good couple, 7-3, 10-5 on 7-3, 10.
1: You said something that, John Dow on the 727. All right, in the clear, release that 3-step coming to me. Up here, right off the 13 switch.
2: All right, 7-5-0-7. 3-step provided, break set, cut in and ready. Hold it.
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0: got hit off the 13th Whitney. 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
1: All right, sir. 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
0: All right. Appreciate you.

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1: Yes, sir, go ahead.
0: All right, Devils and Seas, you ready to swing and set this bad order out where you want to?
1: I don't really know where I want it at. Probably R06. But the I-19 is coming up the Nichols right now. I'm trying to find out what Robbie's going to do with him, how we're going to do this.
0: Oh, wow. Understand.

0: PTI, Miss Amanda.
1: That's four to get at 714, over.
2: Go ahead.
0: Come there by 198 service center, take down the cars 11.
2: Okay.
1: I'll pull it all the way up here to get this loose back. I want that in this down.

0: VFX, JD, dispatcher, Jack, Salinas, over.
1: I-198, over.
0: I-198, 01, over.
1: So you
0: want to
1: fly by that, over?
0: That's a good question. I usually wait cross to let me know. Let me holler at him.

0: I'm trying to get with the AJE there to see what they're going to swap with you. I have not talked to the crew.
1: All right, I'm saying.
2: 714, going cars there, channel.
3: Hey,
2: you got a place for a swap out,
3: Eddie? Just swap his cars. You know what? Take it to Nichols. Nichols. Miss Amanda, swap them at Nichols, please.
0: Y'all's usual spot is, I guess, is where they're headed to.

0: SX JD, dispatcher Jack Franks, over.
1: Yes, ma'am. Got M54202 with J.K. Biddle, L.E. Yarborough. We holding bulletin number 17213 with 39 messages. Pulling ahead, take this light and do our brake test. We figured we'd go ahead and knock this job brief out with you.
0: All right, let's do it. Go ahead with that job briefing, over.
1: Yes, ma'am. We got the PTC and TO working, got good calendar days. We got a bunch of engines today. Got seven of them. Four of them dead in total. But leader is a 7207. We got a 5245, a 5240, a 7656, a 7795, 2817. Our DP unit is a 5212, and it is 107 deep in our train. We're not a key train. We got 104 loads, 79 empties. Trailing tons of 16,418, and our length's 11,237. Get this brake test done. We'll be ready to head north, though.
0: All right, not a key train. You'll buy plenty of fuel and horsepower. Did you give me the fuel reading on that leader?
1: Yeah, it's got 4580 on the leader, and I do remember that DP had 4300 in it, though.
0: All right, that sounds good. So not a key train, no working route. Pulling out to get your brake test, and plenty of fuel and horsepower. PTC TO is going to be up and running.
1: Yes, ma'am, that's correct. No, we don't want no working route. They done got this old conductor soaking wet now.
0: Oh, it's raining up there, over?
1: No, I'm sweating.
0: Oh, I gotcha. I feel like you. I've been sweating in here with all these trains today, over.
1: I know, this is a mess around here. These trains everywhere.
0: Oh, they ain't stopped. You wait, over.
1: I hear you. Well, you want us to holler back to you when we get the brake test, or just go see an indication?
0: Yeah, holler at me. That'll determine whether or not I'm taking you on, or you got to hold at Jamestown for one, over.
1: Yes, ma'am. We'll do it. We're going to roll back over here and talk to this car inspector.
0: All right. Thank you. Y'all have a good trip.
1: Thank you.
0: CSX Stadium.

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0: 603 Hanson, over.
1: N603 02, over.
0: You got that bolt to 17325. I am showing,
2: I'm up and clear up on the DP.
3: Yeah, I understand, yeah. Got one that's got to come through first.
2: Oh, okay, okay.
3: Yeah, while I got you, how about start a DOT in on that DP better?
0: Let's see, you got bulletin 17325 Strickland Rawson for 1200. You've got two engines, 714926, 96 loads, 46 MPs, 13891 tenant, 32 feet, counter force bucket to Winston, no detection, which out of effort. Not a key train, no restrictions, PDC work in, show orders, county inspected, all head and power, no detection, and Winston, correct, over.
1: That's what we show, 4500 gallons on each motor, over.
0: All right, y'all, even all you gotta do still, over.
1: Got to get the light armed, and we're pulling towards the signal now, though.
0: Okay, thank you there, over.
1: All right, thank you now, here we go.
0: Thank you, Spectra.

my guys are clearing up right there in 74, shoving in the house. 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
1: JD, dispatcher, Jets, links, over.
2: Yes, ma'am, I want 4301.
1: 4301, I'm just waiting on a spot. 198, swapping crews, but they haven't called me yet. 542 is on this number one. I don't have a route for you right yet, or?
2: Alrighty. Yeah, we just trying to figure out something about my old conductor over here hollering. He said he's got liquor to drink.
1: I hear y'all. I'll beat you to it, over.
2: You probably will, since you won't get us in there, you know. But he said somebody's got it in his bag.
1: Now, don't be talking like that. Yeah, as soon as I see 198 PTC come on, and I'll line you on down, but I know where to go with you at the moment.
2: All right, understood. Not a problem. All right, we appreciate it.
1: But you can ease on down if you want. I mean, you'll fit up there behind them.
2: Yeah, we can do that. If you light us up, we'll pull up there around Jamestown. Come on through that way.
1: We'll go hang out behind them, over.
2: All right, here we go.
1: Be a sexy day.
2: Yeah, I knew
3: you
2: guys had a rough one already. Hey, Jay.
3: Hello?
2: Give me a pull on, man. We're going to down. Hang out at the Haywood for a minute.
3: Hi, Jim.
2: Yeah, 198 swapping out, waiting on them to pull. She's going to let me pull up behind them for us to swap. As soon as they get out of the way, then 542 is up on number one. She's doubling out.
3: Have us run around, y'all?
2: What's that?
3: Four to a stop.
2: No, you hang out at Haywood. That way you ain't blocking everything up through there, you know, at the menu. I'm pulling right now. I'm just waiting on my air to come up.
3: Okay, I got you.
2: All right. Yeah, she ain't got a route for us. 198 still got a slot. But as soon as they get out of my way, I'm going to pull up behind them. Once they get out of the way, then I'll pull up and swap. But 542's got number one block, and he's doubling out right now.
3: All right, man, I appreciate the heads up.
2: Yes, sir.
4: Five, seven, nine, nine, nine, one.

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1: All right, guys, M410-02.

0: He's got that bulletin 17198. That's bulletin 17198. I am showing Hines and Harrell for 1030. 2-7507-315-3849-low-35-19-512-1011-547-feet, count up, force power. Get the full ones, no defection, try to ever not a key train, no restrictions. PDC working, you are a key train, no other restrictions. PDC working, trip up working, this county expected, you have DP power, to operation, no plus 6, the pool 520.3, correct though?
1: Yes sir, that is correct, and the only thing we have left to do is set that bad auto out and on the light over.
0: Alright, we're waiting on this 198. She should be swapping out Rice Junction, and we'll try to do something here. Alright, thank you there, over.
1: Alright, thank you.
0: I do have, let me see here, I do have EC1 if you're able to copy, or you want to buzz me later, over.
1: We'll buzz you later.
0: Alright, because you'll have to get it before we can get you sent to a North End Nahana later to let you know, over.
1: I said, so we will do it, over.
0: Dispatcher out.

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2: Hey, once that 198 drops out and is clear, we should be going next. There's no changes, and we need to call them, get another EC1 before we come out there at Lake Hunter.
3: Fair to understand what the plan said,
2: Okay, I just give you the information. Once we get the train together, we have to free a job, people.
3: Hey, brief with dispatch?
2: Yeah, I already talked with him. Once we do, get ready to leave, and you get up on the head, I'll update you.
3: Okay, I can say it on the
4: Five more.

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1: M603, engine 714, slow clear south connection.
0: Alright, thank you. You don't have to tie a brake, that one should already have one on it.

0: JD dispatcher, gasoline, over.
1: Yes, ma'am, you got 19801,
0: over. I had 19801, over.
1: Yes, we got, Covington and Lewis on duty at 0835, dispatcher bulletin number 17038. We got 34 loads, 3 empty, 6,274 on the time, 7,652 on the left. Not a key train, no restrictions, no work to be performed around between here and Savannah. All head in power. Got CCC trip out in the mountains. Working, ready to head north of the city.
0: All right, I'm sorry. What'd you say you had on the leader now, gas wise?
1: Oh, yes, ma'am. 2,000 gallons on the leader.
0: I got you. Plenty to make it. All right, do you know if the car department got that? We had an open door on about a 6 car back, you know, if they got that closed door.
1: No, ma'am, we just got up here. The conductor had said something about it. I don't know if they called the car department or not.
0: Yeah, they were supposed to meet some out there. Let me double check with them real quick.
1: Yes, ma'am.
2: Come back with that.
3: I said, yes, sir. Go ahead and put on. Help you'll see.
2: Okay. All right, Matthew. Thank you. I'll let you know I'm clear. I remember.
3: Thank you, sir.

0: Roger off the road.
1: They said if they hadn't shown up, then we're going on to Savannah. Over.
2: All right, I understand.
1: All right, y'all can leave. Wait.
2: All right, we'll be headed out here. Signal education. Thank you.
1: You're welcome. See you soon, Katie.

0: Correct, over.
1: Yes, sir, that's correct.
0: All right, special.

ATI missing man, the old. If you get called up today, I-143, Southern Senator Carswell, the SWAT, please. He'll eventually circle back around that train on J3.

0: Tower of Faith business.
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2: Yes.
3: Has my EO-15 started moving yet?
2: No, not a chance in the heck for him. Had to recruit him at Jamestown.
0: Hey, make good, make good.
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0: 19801, slow approach, old 97 route, 7107, northbound.
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0: 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I got arms to an 81.

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0: SX detector, milepost 591.5, no defects, repeat, no defects, total axles 278, detector out.
1: CSXT I-143-01 with that lead in to CSXT 3381. Engineer operating on the trouble, James Sound. Single main track 2 south.

0: I-1-40-301 at Rye Short 8 there.
1: I-1-40-301, Carswell, hot standby, we'll swap you there.
0: Carswell it is, boss, at 198 finally got our way. We'll be up there in a couple minutes.
2: Track is better, struggle right short 8.
1: Thanks, sir.
3: So 302, engine 714, approach limit southway, cross track number 19.
0: CSXT I-14301, with that lead into CSXT 3381, engineer operating on the forward flight here at Herbertville, two tracks south out. Bottom should be cut to that switch, 542.
4: All right, appreciate that.

0: I was thinking ever since you was wed, you was going
1: Goodbye, James. Down over to Mark. Said XT. In a 542-02. Got to clear James down, all done.
2: I appreciate 542. Let's know something, Greg.

CSX track position going by the NAS Rusty, going from number two track to the main track, DC 104, northbound out.

0: Hey, Sal, well, I'm 410 if you ain't rolling, it's time to do so.
1: That's right. You've got a little light. Here we go.
0: Thank you. 410 conductor, where are you at? Standing around kicking rocks?
2: On the BP.
0: I know that's right.

0: Eso debe ser. 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If that's what you were asking me. Just as you, when your DP starts, let me start over. 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

0: M14. 02, set 50, set. 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
1: 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Y'all be careful.
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1: Defect. 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

0: Hi, let's call in, I'll... 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I don't know. I haven't heard from any of them. Yeah, I mean, I haven't heard from any maintainers around here, and it's a Friday, yo.
1: 714, limited clear, Astoria.

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2: M602, over.
1: M602, as soon as this 542 clears you, I got a route for you to go towards the yard, over.
2: Right, I understand. That's in 15 minutes.
1: Gotcha. Yeah, they got a yard job or something that can finish you off if we don't make it. Bus ordered back to Manchester.
2: Right.
1: All right. Y'all have a good one. Thank you.
3: Correct. CSX JD. CSX JD 1501, over. Go ahead, over. South 14, over. Here we go. Channel 14, Mr. Robbie. All right, EO-1501, let's see, I don't know if we did this or not. You got both at 17290. I am showing Taylor and Jervis for 1140. You got 303-273-4573. You got one load, 190, 2436 tons, 6,059 feet, enough force plane at the Manchester, no defection, which I've ever done, keep train, no restrictions, PDC working. 12 runners counting, inspected, I guess all hidden power, no decision in Manchester. Credit over.
4: That's all good. All power's good. Got, right at 4,000 gallons on the liters.
3: All right, guys. Okay to come out. I cannot get you to send a South Y yet, but okay, you got permission to come out number one trap between Southway Cross and South Y there.
4: Okay, permission to come out and signal indication. We'll get around there to cars well and get my conductor. We'll get us a ride for the conductor to the head. Thank you, sir.
3: Well, I cannot get you a light at South Y yet. Don't know when we will yet, but they want me to go ahead and get you started. So, I mean, that's what I'm doing. But we're not getting a signal anytime soon here.
4: Okay. We'll come up here to Brunel and be standing by.
3: All right, Jay Spetra.

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1: Yes, sir, go ahead.
0: Mr. Robbie has given us permission to handle these switches here off of J3 on to the number one track and stop at Brunel, about 20 foot on the other side of the crossover. With your permission, I guess.
1: Absolutely, sir. Mr. Mann will be headed back out to you shortly.
0: Okay, well, he said it'd be a while before he got me a signal, but okay, yeah, we'll need a ride soon.
1: Thank you.

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0: Okay, Robbie, I'm at the 8596.0 KK Lewis, copy and over.
1: All right, here we go, around 5A, your UC1 number is 87931, 87931, 10-02-26, AO596.0, I-19801, and 7107, KK Lewis, circle out 5A. Do not exceed the following speed, 79 over 60 at 60 mph. On the main track between milepost A, 576.4, and milepost A, 576.5. 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
1: And 507 is conductor. Good test, brake set. Three step flight,
2: over. Hard understood,
0: Detector out.
2: Good test, got three steps.

0: and Aizawa.
1: Aizawa.
0: Yeah, I was trying to need a little help with this car. This car got this hose that's on the outside. So I'm going to cut the air out of the car ahead of the bad odor car, right?
1: Sure. Well, yeah, and just bleed it off, that's what you're saying.
2: Good, admit you got some off.

0: All right, 7507. I'm clear. Police at 3. I got 10 calls in the clear. Head with this break up.
1: 7507. Clear all check. Count 3 steps. Hey, call us down here.

0: PSX, JD, dispatcher, Jazz, I'll let you know, over.
1: Yes, ma'am. 54202, we got a, come by that reader, the axle count was off. We got five extra cars in our train, the line 144, 145, 146, 147, and 148. Got two loads and 3 inches. Just going to let you know, I don't think any of them passed, man. I hadn't looked through all of them yet, though.
0: All right, let me look real quick. Oh, geez. They're all hazmat, over.
1: They are hazmat?
0: Yeah. Well, no. One hazmat, four not. But just one extra is hazmat. It's that line 145. If you can look it up, let me know. If not, I can give it to you.
1: Okay, the 145 is the hazmat, and the rest of them is non-dangerous, right?
0: That's right, over.
1: Okay, I can look it up and all. I just was going to let you know, be aware we had to measure your cars, over, and I'll adjust my 168.
0: I got you. So now it's showing you at 11962 for your train length.
1: Yes, ma'am, that's correct. 11.9 something there for our train, yes, ma'am.
0: Gotcha. Okay. All right, then, I appreciate it. Thank you.
1: All right, thank you. Here we go.
0: CSX, JD.
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0: All right, it's 7507. I'm up riding clear. Release at 3. Headway, pausing to clear. Headway about 20.
1: Probably all I'm gonna be able to get right now, Steven. Hey man, Haywood look good, got some off.

0: Jersey, please back up here, Ron.
1: Alright. Any more there, Sandy 507?
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1: I-14301 there, Jay.
0: I-14301, over.
1: Yes, ma'am. You got Allen radio on duty at 1300 Bulletin 17393. Got Lee locomotive CSX 3381 with 1200 gallons. Got 39 loads, two empties, 5400 tons. 6488 on the length, not a key train, no other restrictions. PTC and TO are good. Ready to head south when we can.
0: All right, so PTC and TO was up.
1: That's correct.
0: All right, you can ease on down at 410. I can't tell if he's leaving yet or not. He still might be doing his stuff. But anyway, you can ease on down if you want to.
1: Copy.
0: All right, here we go. CSX, JD.
2: I think that ought to do it. That 7507 and get them stopped.
3: Italian 410, you're a linebacker R06, couple up stretches. You do not have to tie, break, or test them. They've been tested already. Just couple it up, stretch it, make sure you just get coupled and then pull your pin, get out of there. I think you put a hump engine right on top of it anyway.
2: Ball up in the clear. Switch line before you move. Deck track clear. Come on back here. Give me about 20 calls.
4: Alright, understand. 20 calls. I got them in restricted mode coming to you.
2: Restricted mode, here we go.
4: Alright, anytime. Don't forget about that ice for that 410.

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1: All right, she's moving.
0: I'm just working on the way back up, walking us and helping us at Chris. I understand that you're going to be on the bottom as long as you ain't got the area already, have you?

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1: Yes, I'm just trying to ask the crew. 410 already been armed up.
2: 50.
1: Thank you, Chuck.
0: 5327.
3: No, 20.
0: Run on them, over.
3: Again, you couldn't hear you.
0: There, y'all coming south, over.
3: Right, moving.
0: You're moving. All right, thank you. CSX JDM.
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0: Let's test what we got.
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0: Yes, sir. I'm about to be ready for a ride here.
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3: 584, I'm trying to get a hold of him. 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
0: 507.
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0: All right. 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Thank you, Janus. 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
2: JK Moxley, engineer, WL Avon conductor. Dispatcher bulletin, bulletin number 17414. 58 messages. We have 36 loads, 42 empties, 6,261 tons, 4,957 feet long. We have 4,600 gallons in the lead. PTCTO is good to go. We are not a key train, no restrictions, and that's what I got for you, sir. Heading down to Moncrief.
3: No defects, effective directive effort. You say you're all headed in power. How much fuel again do you have, over?
2: Got 4,600 gallons in the lead. In the trail, we got 2,800 gallons. And in the third engine, we got 3,500 gallons, sir.
3: All right. That being said, it'll be signal indication okay for you to blast off. You got to get a button push, brake test, or what are you doing?
4: No, we're good. We're good.
3: All right, here we go. Janus, Spencer, Jason.
4: All right. Hope you have a good shift.
3: Oh, yeah. Me too. I hope you guys have a good run. In and out of Moncrief and back to Waycross, hopefully by 8:30 or 7:30.
4: Yeah, we both in Disneyland.
3: All right, thank you, Jan. Jay, dispatch Jackson.
0: All right, that's good. 3 steps into 507.

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0: M410.
1: Hey, Sally,
0: M410, over. Hey, how much longer y'all have there, over?
1: Hey, Sally, M410, over. I was just coming up to the training, turn the air. Lou should be about us. 6 minutes, over.
2: All right, thank you,
0: Jim. Hey, Sally, M410, as soon as you can. Y'all pull the bottom out there. Go to the fairgrounds. Pick up your conductor at fairgrounds, please.
1: I conduct at the fairgrounds.
0: Yes, sir. Clear up the diamond and get some of this traffic moving.
3: All right, 7507, my mom. Clear, release that 3. And I'm waiting on a ride,
1: Eddie. I
3: stand.
1: Fairgrounds, County 76. 7507.

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1: Hey, 602.
0: Sir, looking for that Landry strip, folks.
1: Yeah. I'll hold up that car.

0: L79502 lead into C6793 has a slow clear south leg of the block. Sign to main, south out.
1: Yeah, Route 161, over.

0: 2507. No, no. 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Electrical tree is not working up.
1: What was that last part? 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
0: You got some eyes on your way up, over.
1: Okay, okay.

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4: Thank you, Jay, dispatch check now.

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0: Yeah, I think they'll tune in, Harold.
1: Hello, 602.
0: You got less than 30 minutes.
1: Yeah, man, we're going to get them happy hosses out there, Swap Ouija.
0: All right, then.
1: Happy? No, my bad.
2: You ready to blast off, I presume?
3: Yes, sir, that's right. We've already briefed. We're just making sure that 410 is still in the way.
2: It looks like he's pulling now. Rear end's still on the diamond, but as soon as he clears, it'll be rock and roll for you to go south. Over.
3: All right, I understand. We do appreciate it. We still got like 1,200 gallons and one engine, and everything's still the same. We do appreciate you.
2: You're not going to say, like my grandma was saying, that I'm special and I got to walk on my toes going dirt to dirt, are you?
3: I got my special little hat with a propeller on it.
2: All right, here we go. Signal indication, over.
3: All right, here we go. We appreciate you.
2: Thank you, J.

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1: Jackson, I'll call him 60202, over.

0: I-143 got a porch light. Drive junction. 3381. South on 200.
1: Yeah.
2: Jackson, I'm calling I-143.
0: 143-01.
2: You want to turn back at Moncrief?
0: Yeah, sir, that's right.
2: I'll let Chief there before you throw it off when you get in the yard there.
0: All right, here we go.

0: Hey, approach South Lake Grove, southbound 3381, number 2 Main Hill, 143 southbound.
1: I understand. We do appreciate that, especially your trailer. Good with a more horror.

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1: 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File post 5, Niner 4.7.
0: Down in the clear. Copy that. I understand, chipping off the rust, and medium clear here, south Y, northbound.

Okay, dispatcher 198. Dispatcher, I 19801, over.

0: 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End of transmission.
1: 502.
2: JDI 19801. Hey, buzz up JE when you get close to Nate Hunter. He's got an EC1 to give. Yeah, when you get close to Nate Hunter, thank you.

0: Dispatcher Jackson.
1: Yeah, that was a, that somebody was JB, and give me a second here.

here we go. He's signaling on the case. Let's roll. Thank you, Chief Dispatch, Jason.

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1: Great day. Let's be official here. 16762, you can show those activated on M60202 at 1452 CMC.
0: 16762, 37 of them activated on the M60202 at 1452 CMC. We got logged off, Mr. 410 there. Over.
1: That's right.
0: Appreciate you going. Here we go, man.
1: Yes, sir. Thank you.

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1: Shot 8 time.
0: Hey, Scott, we loaded up, bud. When you're ready for this 602, we'll bring him in.
1: On R05, North Connection R05.
0: At R05, they keeping the power out or taking all the shots?
1: I'll find out. I just sit down. I'll have to find out.
0: All right, here we go. R05, we're tied now.

0: JDX-198.
1: How close are y'all to this 602 in front of you? Do you know how much you need to clear Jamestown?
0: Probably about a minute.
1: Okay, that 602 should be pulling here in a second. Will y'all be able to see it from where you're at once they start stretching on them? Let's block it up, block it up. Thank you.

0: take the one straight drive jump. 6327. 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
1: Yes, sir. 4 hours later.
0: Hey, I thought you'd have been home by now.

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1: That's right. Thank you, fellas.
0: Yeah, you know we don't mind.
1: Especially that you didn't do it.

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That's about 6,000 foot. I-10. I'll be up there where we swap out then.

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Yeah, I got it. 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

0: bird on a bird train.
1: Yeah, I'm giving you my 8-hour notice there, over.
0: What y'all been doing?
1: Sitting in J3 watching movies.
0: Good. Nice.
1: No, not really. We've been sitting in J3 the whole time, though.
0: By movies, you mean trains going by y'all?
1: Yeah. Trains coming by and learning videos.
0: Hey, that's not... Where are you picking your conductor up at?
1: I stopped here at Carswell. Do you need me off the diamond?
0: No, you are clear. You're clear of J3, though?
1: Steven, I'm clear of J3, right? He's locking a line of switches, and I got to notify the JD, and they're going to pull around here to Carswell to get me, sir.
0: Okay. No, you're good where you're at.
1: Okay. All right. Thanks, sir.
0: Yep. JD.

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0: 2, Dispatcher Jacksonville answering.
1: Hey there, Dispatcher. EO 1501 is lined and locked back to the number 1 there at J3 North End.
0: J3 switch is lined and locked back for number 1, turned over to me. And J3 is clear, I presume?
1: Yes, sir. There's nothing in there.
0: All right. And I guess you've been hiding on them long pole making millions of dollars over there.
1: Yes, sir. Making all kind of money.
0: All right. Well, you have a good trip. Thanks for all the help. And hopefully your back won't hurt carrying all that money you make over.
1: It won't. Have a good
0: All right, you guys be good. Jay, dispatch your jacks off.
1: Back on 32, Steven.
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1: Sorry, PTI.
2: Go ahead.
1: Pick up 295 at the beach. I carry them out to Pearson Spur somewhere to swap out with 190.
2: Okay.

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1: Hey, Jack.
0: Hey, X-198, it looks like we're just going to make it to car as well, Arrow.
1: All right, I'm going to see about a crew for you.
0: All right.

0: 6, JE, dispatcher, Jacksonville, answering, over.
1: We got an M410-02, want to depart and brief with you, over.
0: Okay, I'm ready for a job brief when you are, over.
1: Hey, I was told we already had a job brief with you. I want to get that EC1.
0: You already job brief with first shift. We need to set off your, bat order. Is that correct?
1: Right. We had to set it off.
0: All right. Let me just take a look at your messages here. All right, who's copying what you're hitting, mile post?
1: Got Harold copying mile post 80591.7.
0: All right, DC1 number 88097. 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This is MPH on the main track between milepost A576.4 and milepost A576.5, signs no, over.
1: All right. EC1 number 88097 10226 AO591.7 M410-02 CSXT7507. Copy and circling 58. See the following speed 79 over 60 on the main A576.4 A576.5. No on the sign.
0: DC Harold's copy.
1: That's correct, Harold.
0: 88097. Make it okay and effective. 1512-1512, JCCR.
1: EC1 number 88097. Okay and effective. 1512, JCCR.
0: That's correct. So right now, it's 1512. I know your rear end just cleared Brunswick Junction, but where do you think you're going to make it to? You guys, it looks like both of y'all are good till 22:30. Is that correct, over?
1: That's right, over.
0: All right. Well, you figure you can make Java or Lake City?
1: Right now, it looks like Lane will probably be the best.
0: All right, but let me know how this monster is. I'm showing that you're 19.5 on the tonnage and 11.5 on the 11.550 on the lake. Is that correct?
1: That's correct, over.
0: I'm glad you were able to leave the kitchen sink back at Waycross without taking everything, over. All right, thank you. J, dispatcher, Jackson, out.
1: All right, R410 out.

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0: 1501 DLC 3032 clear to Manchu northbound.
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0: 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Got bullets number 17442. Hosting cars 31 lows, 6 inches, 4,619 tons, 6,381 foot, 264 on the axle, no stretch, 9 key chain. 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
1: Yes, sir. 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
1: 15, 31, 32, get a clear. 2 bowling, northbound number 1.

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0: Hey, Tucker, got this 602 power for you, West End, sir.
1: What power?
0: 602. Should be a 5337, I believe, the first one across the railer.

0: Neil 1501, Civic 230-32, clear, Bowling, northbound 1 to Main.
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1: Were you trying to call me?
0: You still got your EOT and everything? You're still running?
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0: Coming up on Morningside, over.
1: Come on up here, signal indication. I'm going to clear up the hump engine, and we'll come in R6. Y'all head in, is that correct?
0: That's right, all head in.
1: We'll fill up row 6 and put our change in row 11, 6 and 11.
0: All right, coming in 6, change 11.
1: That's correct.
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1: Go ahead.
0: Hey, and I'm just asking, I ain't even complaining, but this thing, from Mid-June to Bowen, it was running 26 miles an hour. We're running 29 right now. It's got the second engine isolated. I only got two online, but this leader is a number three and isolated, and we're running 29 miles an hour. Is that what they want to do? And if that's what they want to do, that's the way we'll go to Manchester. But, I mean, with the time constraint we have, that's not going to work.
1: What's the track speed in there?
0: I'm running in a 60 with a 50 coming up in about 4 miles.
1: That's holding y'all back by at least 30 mile an hour. Pretty much been doing that since I mentioned.
0: That is correct, sir. That is the track seat.
1: All right, I'll let them know. I do have an easy one for y'all, so give me 1 second here.
0: Sure. Now, like I said, I ain't fussing about it, Corey. It's just, I mean, if that's how they want to run it up there, that's fine. We'll just stay on it at this. I mean, we're running a 28 mile an hour in a 60. Here he goes. Here comes my conductor.
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2: 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Circle line 10, that's dispatcher message, 35622 is null, over.
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2: 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Appreciate it.
1: Yes, sir. JD. I'll let you know about TO. I just sent him a message.
0: Cut you off, but I understood. You're going to let me know.

0: I'll let y'all know what they say about the...
1: Yes, sir, I cut you off on 20, but I caught part of it. I knew what you was going to tell me. Thanks, sir.
2: Dispatch 7-2502, you guys done with the switch there and offer me that fence light and lock. It's not it turned over to me, y'all.
3: 7273A approach from the junction restricting ice house. Found it.
2: I'll be the first, and you guys are doing good work, over. 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All right,

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1: 93, holding up fair at Jenkins there. Let me get my hump engine cleared up, and we'll come on.
0: All right, Jenkins Street, still waiting on the hump engine.
1: That's right. He's about 15, 20 cars from the east end here, coming at a high rate of speed out of Route 4.

0: Southside M 493, y'all. You can come on here, be clearing up there. Row 6. I'll be watching East End.
1: All right, Row 6, coming to East End, or, sorry, West End.

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1: 493-0272-73, restricting ice out south.
0: Zero, no defect. Repeat, no defect. Total, excellent, 276. 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

0: Jacksonville, answering over.
1: 493, over.
0: 493, over.
1: Yeah, I was trying to see about getting a bus order to get us back to Savannah, over.
0: All right, let me see what they want. I'll yell to you here in a second.
1: All right.

Dispatch, Jacksonville, are you answering? Main to main, back to me, here we go, signal indication to you. 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

0: 4-9-3, lined up X-2 out of Roche 6. Swing on it when you're ready. I'll be watching east.
1: All right, out in the west end towards X-2. Here we go. Thank you.

0: Eastern over.
1: 5 here. 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
0: Go ahead.
1: Yes, sir. I was just going to see what wave you're swinging us off the spur here.
0: Uptown, up towards Homestead, Brunswick Junction area.
1: All right, I appreciate it. I'm taking this light now.
0: Here we go.

Flight 295, got a slow approach. Pearson Spurs, number one track, southbound, northbound, southbound.

0: Flight 295, got a slow approach, Diamond. Fitzgerald sub, Jessup sub, northbound.
1: Hey, man, we're ready to rock and roll. Go east.
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2: 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Yes. 6485.
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0: 3, step 7273.
1: Get ahead, equipment's left in the clear. Hold them under 4, I'll get them on.
0: Clear at least 3 step, equipment's left in the clear. A-head, under 4, you're going to catch them.
2: Flight 295, got a slow clear, Brunswick Junction, northbound out.
1: Alright, clear up and ride.
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2: Good, 493, line the rule in them, make it solid. 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

0: 72-53, clear all upper routing, switches the line, decks clear, my way, start of my way, 2-0.
1: Round the point, line clear, and Jason clear, 20, 72-73.
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2: 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I got him rolling again.
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0: Yard. Is it going to be over there towards 213 somewhere?
1: No, I don't have a ride. Just hop down there and shove them clear that T12, T13 crossover, and we'll be golden. They'll fit. Ain't but 26 of them.
0: All right.

0: I-295-01, CSA-2004, got it straightened. Coming over to the diamond, back into the yard, or something. I skipped the set.
1: CDL-725-02, locomotive 7034, clear, north home, dead south out. 10-4-4-2-0-2-6-3-3-7-7-7-7-7-7-7-7-7-7-7-7-7-7-7-7-7-7-7-7-7-7-7-7-7-7-7-7-7-7-7-7-7-7-7-7-7-7-7-7-7-7-7-7-7-7-7-7-7-7-7-7-7-7-7-7-7-7-7-7-7-7-7-7-7-7-7-7-7-7-7-7-7-7-7-7-7-7-7-7-7-7-7-7-7-7-7-7-7-7-7-7-7-7-7-7-7-7-7-7-7-7-7-7-7-7-7-7-7-7-7-7-7-7-7-7-7-7-7-7-7-7-7-7-7-7-7-7-7-7-7-7-7-7-7-7-7-7-7-7-7-7-7-7-7-7-7-7-7-7-7-7-7-7-7-7-7-7-7-7-7-7-7-7-7-7-7-7-7-7-7-7-7-7-7-7-7-7-7-7-7-7-7-

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2: Hey, Danny, you calling us already?
1: Yeah, I wonder how many cars you got.
2: Eight of them.
1: Wow.
2: Good day long.
1: All right.
2: You believe it?
3: Friday.
2: On Friday.

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0: On three.

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1: That's right, 493 to the shop.
0: Okay, thank you. 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
1: 95, line towards North Connection. Basically, we'll have enough room.
0: All right, North Connection, here we go.
2: Hey, I'm there, Blake.
0: Oh, I hear you out here. When'd you get back?
2: Tell him, Scott, that's all I do is one.
1: Over.
0: Good day.
1: /7:25.
3: Yeah, go ahead.
1: Mechanical power crossover, run through R7, button them up on rural 11.
3: 7, button them up on 11. Here we go.
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2: 7273.
0: All right, channel 1. Are you liking that job, Matt?
3: Later, go work.
0: Hey, you liking that job out there?
3: Some days, not days like today.
0: Shoot.
3: Job out here, well managed, there, go work.
0: Well managed.
3: Car.
0: Yeah, I bet we squeeze that.

0: 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One more time.
1: Good, road 5 there for the 295.
2: Being clear on that top, 95.
3: Copy. West End derailleur's going to be down. Verify. Let's come in and go track 73 to a couple. 73 to a couple. Knock D down both ends. You got it up.
1: 42 holding up at Brindale. Maybe we can put this a 10.

0: Sam Stock Road Service Center.
1: Go ahead, Adam.
0: Yeah, I'm 646 on the west end of 5, 5222 is your leader, head in.

0: 492-77. 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
1: 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Permission out west, staying west, and watching out for them, okay?
0: Alright, permission out west, watching for the locomotives.

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1: Yes, go down there and couple it up.

0: Figured our leader would have told about that.
1: DSX equipment defect detector. Milepost 5 Niner 4.7.

0: Patrick.
1: I'll be under 4 miles per hour at my front of my arrival there at 7:30.
2: I'll be under
1: 4. All right, look at my hand.
2: See what's the

0: defect detector.
1: Milepost 5,
0: Niner
1: 4.7.
0: No defects.
1: No defects.
0: Total axle
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0: End of transmission.
2: 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Good axle count 30.7.
3: 304.
4: 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I want more of this. Another half up. Check them out.
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0: proud of. We made it in.
1: Yeah, that's right. We defied all odds, that's for sure.
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0: 36. Two motion.
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0: think he wanted us to leave the engine in here, did he?
1: You can make a dash for it. You can get them H19, that'll be alright, but if you get them to the shop, that'll even be better. Wherever you get them, I'll have to get some hostlers to get rid of them.
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2: You've got 10 minutes, he can pull it off.
0: No, I can. You know I can. Glad as you up there.
3: Number 26, clear signal south wide, number 2 track, 3027 north.

0: Who's that? 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
1: Yeah.
2: Hey, Trey, let's give us that live marketplace.

0: Tired PTA after you get that crew off H-19 to the service center. Pick up 441 over there, come to the south side.
1: All right, I'll let my release
0: now.
1: Wait, am I picking them up at the service center and bringing them to the south side?
0: Yeah, 441. 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
0: All right. All right,
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0: All right, still line cloud track point, D track still 10, 33.
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1: 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Activate them off now.
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0: I'm going to get my hump engine cleared up here, then we're going to come in, go 2-1, drop our DP in 2, R13 through the tunnel, 2-1 there. 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
1: One more.
0: Yes, 139. 15, 3, 3, 3, 3, 3, 3, 3, 3, 3, 3, 3, 3, 3, 3, 3, 3, 3, 3, 3, 3, 3, 3, 3, 3, 3, 3, 3, 3, 3, 3, 3, 3, 3, 3, 3, 3, 3, 3, 3, 3, 3, 3, 3, 3, 3, 3, 3, 3, 3, 3, 3, 3, 3, 3, 3, 3, 3, 3, 3, 3, 3, 3, 3, 3, 3, 3, 3, 3, 3, 3, 3, 3, 3, 3, 3, 3, 3, 3, 3, 3, 3, 3, 3, 3, 3, 3, 3, 3, 3, 3, 3, 3, 3, 3, 3, 3, 3, 3, 3, 3, 3, 3, 3, 3, 3, 3, 3, 3, 3, 3, 3, 3, 3, 3, 3, 3, 3, 3, 3, 3, 3, 3, 3,
1: 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I see 31-39.

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0: All right, you got boost up on that 33,
1: 36. 31, 39. Ground clear, drop from my 3. Brakes locked off, air is cut in. 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Where's your head is, sir?
2: Hey, I'm seeing an emergency crosser right now. You want me to pull that bottom T, hit the button, and just go to south way cross?
1: Works for me.
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1: Last 3, 7139.
2: 3 call.
1: Still there. I'm done. Can we get a stop, 7139?
2: Three steps, fly at 7139.

0: 33-36.
1: Trying to three, just
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1: no button yet.
2: Got walked on 3139, repeat.
1: Yeah, mash it again, I ain't got nothing yet.
3: 3037.
1: Close, good hit, 3037. Alright, looks good, 7139, meet you at South
2: Waycross. South Waycross, we're releasing my three, sir.
1: Dropping three steps into clear, 7139 out.

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Y'all can head on down T12. 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

0: 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Right.
1: Up on run.
2: Release that through shut car track. 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
1: That's right, just wait.

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0: All right.

0: 646, thank you.
1: 646, huh?
0: Yes, sir. Want to see my job breathing, get some track.
1: Well, tell me what you have. He's out here to Ruskin and he's the 649 and stop here. Ready for you to pull out.
0: Yeah, they still got an armor load. We got 20 loads, 45 entries, 38, 30 on the ton, 41, 65 on the length. Key train, no words. Lead motors at 52, 22. Got three motors, all got 4,500 in them. Bulletin number 17889, 32 messages, Ken Rooker, SC Hannah on duty at 1700, PTC, TO, Gondes, and Sonic Blue.
1: And all that sounds good. Plenty of fuel and power, about 4,200 feet.
0: Yes, sir, that is great.
1: All right, but come on up here to Ruskin. I'll get 649 to clear up. He's a big boy, and then we'll go.
0: All right, we'll be there momentarily. Yeah, that's right.
2: All right, so that'll be good.
1: 442.
2: Trying to get Tesla P.O. Can I get
1: a
2: permission
1: going to T4 lined up. T4, get what you need.
2: T4, all I can need. Thank you.
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1: Good, 492, T-13.

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1: Step 33, 36.
2: Two step, 33, 36.

0: Suga.
1: You got a good car, you ride in. If you don't, you'll have to wait till I get you a ride there. I'm working on one hard as I can.
2: Yeah, I appreciate it. I think this is good enough.
1: I
2: thank you.
1: Ride it in. I'll get you picked up on the other end.
2: Sounds good.
1: M65, you have permission out when this train gets clear of you there.
3: M492 to rush out, they told.
1: 492.
3: Need class one time on that F09 and then for these 26 pellet cars.
1: You're going to have to do your own class one on those pellet cars. That's why I got that ride there for you. I'll get you one on the 9.
3: Understand.
2: Here we go, 3077.
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1: Nice to know. Line to road one there, M442.
2: Right. 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
5: 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We are DP'd this evening. Our leader is a 7139 with 4,500 gallons of fuel. 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Nothing effective tracking of effort. We have 155 loads, 18 empties, tonnage is 18,877, length is 11,568, PTCTO are operational, count day has been done, everybody's on board, all class 3s are done. No working route, not a key train, no other restrictions, ready to go south with your blessing.
6: Did you say no defects, expected tractive effort, so with that being said, let's roll.
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0: know how long we wait on the train.
1: Get in, right? 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

0: 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Good point.
1: Test out Credit Service Center.
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1: Morning. 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
1: All right.

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0: Hey, Rick.

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0: Alright, release sir.
1: E21, 88143, N64901, engine 5261, Robert Smith, draw on track. AN645.0, SAS Ruskin, over.
0: 8143, N64901, 5261, Robert, releasing and draw track. 645 mile post, SAS Ruskin. Is that all correct, sir?
1: Correct.
0: Engineer, you good?
2: Engineer, concur, thank you.
0: Alright, buddy. 1848, younger.
1: 18-4-18, I appreciate you got the 646 online.
0: Alright, Rooker, what's my place?
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0: AEC, you want numbers 88328, 88328, Bay 10, 226, AM 594, M64602, 5222, TN Rooker 1A, operate main track, north direction. SAS Ruston, Maine, to the NAS GS, they're locking on the main. Circle line 1B, operate main track, north direction. From the SAS, NS, interlocking main track. To the north, Thomasville Yarlaman's main track. Over.
1: AC1 number 88328, today's 810-226, at AM 594. M64602, lead motor 5322, employee team, Rooker, circle line 1A, operate on main track, northbound direction. From SAS Rooker, main track, to the NAS GNF airlock main track, circle line 1B, on main track, northbound direction. From the SAS NF airlock main track, to North Thomasville Yard, on main track, over.
0: That's right, 1849 TMJ.
1: 1849 TMJ. Done good work the other day, Ty. I know it's hectic.
0: Oh, yeah, it was good the other day, wasn't it? Was that Wednesday?
1: That was Wednesday. I mean, you held it together. You done the bag on it.
0: That's one of them days I like it sometimes.
1: I hear you.
0: All right, man. Here we go.

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1: 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Clear. North end over to Gansa. 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
4: 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All point ground. All right, brakes all the way. Release that two stuff claw. Tracks quickly clear. Pulling ahead on the 33rd ship.
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1: Give us a few minutes. We'll get you to the right place.
0: 3336. Should that go when we stop on the 3336?

0: 649,
1: come on up here, looking out. 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Two or three engines there. 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
1: Correct. 492, line back to T12.

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0: Green ID. 442-02. First one across the zero.
1: Give me the line. I think it's 701.
0: Come back.
1: This is 701. Don't give me the line.
2: Seven oh one is that engine. Yeah, second engine. 209-01, no defects. Connection count, clear bowling, CSXT 749, main to the one track south.
0: 3336.

0: 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Now, come on, when you ready.
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2: Run it down, verify 74 track to the market, tie each motor, knock down DP if you got.
1: Understand, 74, verify zero down in the dirt. Come back, I'm not gonna do down if I got
2: it. And 3336, cut it in with radio.
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0: 209-01, clear to 602 to Haywood, CSAT 749, one check south.
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2: Right here by the emergency crossing.

0: 42 Clear, yo, West Indy, bro.
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0: 20901, clear Haywood, CSXT 749, one track south.
1: Yeah, you're going to have to get back on the main road, and I think you're going to have to take a left. It's going to be a little open spot, almost like a little orchard there. It's going to pop out of the woods.
2: Probably under 4 miles an hour. I'll switch the line, coming on bike. One to pick up, three to go looking at. 30 seconds.

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We on the 4, pick up 2, good fight call. 3777, right?

0: 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I reckon you on top of it.
1: All right, moving up some stuff.

0: Secretary answer in 492.
1: M49202.
0: All right, I'm ready for a job brief when you are.
1: All right, M49202, got that dispatcher bulletin. 17857. Got a gas reward on duty at 16:30. Got two locomotives. We are DP. Got 95 loads, 91 empties, 15,767 on the tons, 10,993 on the length. We are key train, no restrictions, PTC, TO works, and calendar day has been performed. Over.
0: You say there's no defects affecting tractive effort, no work in route, and you're ready to go and run like the wind, is that correct?
1: We'll run. We'll see what TO does with it.
0: All right, here we go. The signal indication, over.
1: Signal indication, still got on the light there, dispatcher.
0: All right, got on the light. Still signal indication. Come on, there's nobody around yet. Let's go north. And I'll let Savannah know to put a call figure out there for you, over.
1: Okay, all right, thank you.
0: Thank you, Jay.

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0: 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Detector out.
1: F-209-01, no defects. 649, lined out of R3 up towards that south connection. I'll be watching this end down here.
2: South connection. We're just coming through Herbert Deer, trying to see if you have a plan for us already.
1: Tie it down. I'll get you picked up. Ain't that a PTI pick up the cars with?
3: All right.
2: All right, tying it down.
1: Yeah, I didn't see no crew for it.
4: Clear, Roger Junction, 3336. All out.

0: close to 49, about four or five more cars ought to do it.
1: 4 or 5.
0: Let's say 4. I think that'll be good there when you get it down.

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1: What were the initials on that thing? HIPX. Possibly be an 8, could it? I got a 289 and then a 196 ahead of that. Now they could have something messed up. I just don't see no 112.09.

0: 301158.
1: Wonderful. 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

I presume I've got a qualifier. Is that that C00 or CO0012? And it looks like there is a restriction if you got to swing around there at Jessup. All right, that's fed. 52's coming in, Ahana. Should be knocking down the south end in about 2 minutes. So with that being said, the Cincy clears signal indication, over. UAJ, dispatch, check out.

0: And I've been good there, 5261. Then we can, eight dark.
1: PCM or 640 now.
0: 261 clear, lined up, shove 20, stop when you get clear, T10. Alright, give her 20, if I can stop it. 605 to the
1: 8-tardo.
0: 8-tardo. Alright, you got that brake seal information up. That's something, this one got so wet, man. I can't read nothing on it.
1: Alright, let me get him to give it to you. Stand by.

0: Come here, 605.
1: Come here, 605.
0: What'd you say you needed a break for the time?
1: I need all information.
0: Alright, stand by.
1: Alright. Look at on the corner there, man. Looks like. Still good for 20, you ease it down when you get in the clear.
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1: You ready for ID number 605?
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1: I couldn't understand. You said you do need one or you do not?
2: I need an ID number and a leaky. Pound on that leak.
1: 2 pounds of leak. 254764.
3: Clear. Homestead. 33 and 36.
2: All that.
1: Oh. That's correct.
2: Appreciate it.
1: Thank you. Have a good one.
0: We're good now.
2: All right.

0: dispatcher, 492.
1: 492.
0: Hey, take a look at your consist, that discrepancy that popped up. Looks like you got a bunch of cars out of order, over.
1: All right, I'll take a look. Probably the biomass cars.
0: Yeah, that's what it's looking like. But, yeah, double check it. Appreciate it. Dispatch, check that.